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1: The Tri-Arc Weather Center. The heat and humidity are hanging around for a while. We have a heat advisory in effect for the rest of the week. We'll be clear for the overnight, mid-70s, and then sunny, hot, and humid on Wednesday. Upper 90s on the high, heat index about 110. It'll be clear on Wednesday night, down to the mid-70s. We'll be up around the 100-degree mark and very humid Thursday and Friday. This is staff meteorologist Steve

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1: All right. Hey, JR with you. And yes, indeed, I want to tell you about my great friends over at the Carpet Barn here in Conway. It is summertime. It's a great time to get things ready for football season, get your house ready for entertaining. And of course, that means new flooring for a lot of folks. 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In fact, that's just even a small part of their business. 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
6: From the TriArc Weather Center, the heat and humidity are hanging around for a while. We have a heat advisory in effect for the rest of the week. We'll be clear for the overnight, mid-70s, and then sunny, hot, and humid on Wednesday. Upper 90s on the high, heat index about 110. It'll be clear on Wednesday night, down to the mid-70s. We'll be up around the 100-degree mark and very humid Thursday and Friday. This is staff meteorologist Steve

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0: Faulkner County Detention Center. When he arrived, he was evaluated by medical personnel who determined he should receive further evaluation at the hospital. Shortly after 6:30, officers transported the man to the emergency department. When they arrived, officers alerted hospital staff about the condition of the man, and personnel began administering first aid. Despite the life-saving attempts, man pronounced dead around 7:13. As a result, Conway Police Department requested ASP to investigate the circumstances surrounding the death of man. Conway Police also launched their own administrative review of the incident. In accordance with that review, the officer involved with the incident has been placed on administrative leave. I'm Rick Walker in the First Community Bank, TriArc 24-Hour News Center, where community comes first. 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
2: The TriArc Weather Center. The heat and humidity are hanging around for a while. We have a heat advisory in effect for the rest of the week. We'll be clear for the overnight, mid-70s, and then sunny, hot, and humid on Wednesday. Upper 90s on the high, heat index about 110. It'll be clear on Wednesday night, down to the mid-70s. We'll be up around the 100-degree mark and very humid Thursday and Friday. This is staff meteorologist Steve.

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7: Ranch hand in a pinch, man. 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
3: From the TriArc Weather Center, the heat and humidity are hanging around for a while. We have a heat advisory in effect for the rest of the week. We'll be clear for the overnight, mid-70s, and then sunny, hot, and humid on Wednesday. Upper 90s on the high, heat index about 110. It'll be clear on Wednesday night, down to the mid-70s. We'll be up around the 100-degree mark and very humid Thursday and Friday. This is staff meteorologist Steve Hamilton.

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4: This is a Fox News alert. I'm Tom Graham. A Utah judge says there is enough evidence against Charlie Kirk's accused killer to move forward with the murder trial.
5: Before the court is state's motion to bind defendant Tyler James Robinson over in trial in district court in all seven counts charged in the information. The charges include count one, aggravated murder, a capital offense.
4: Judge Tony Graff went through the evidence against Tyler Robinson at length today. Relentless rains will continue falling overnight for millions in Texas and Louisiana. Tropical storm Edward making landfall this afternoon.
6: This is a tropical storm that has a little beef behind it. The rain and the wind certainly has been very intense here in Port Arthur.
4: Fox Weather's Britta Merwin in Port Arthur. 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
11: From the Tri-Arc Weather Center, the heat and humidity are hanging around for a while. We have a heat advisory in effect for the rest of the week. We'll be clear for the overnight, mid-70s, and then sunny, hot, and humid on Wednesday. Upper 90s on the high, heat index about 110. It'll be clear on Wednesday night, down to the mid-70s. We'll be up around the 100-degree mark and very humid Thursday and Friday. This is staff meteorologist Steve Hamilton.

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5: TriArc Weather. From the TriArc Weather Center, the heat and humidity are hanging around for a while. We have a heat advisory in effect for the rest of the week. We'll be clear for the overnight, mid-70s, and then sunny, hot, and humid on Wednesday. Upper 90s on the high, heat index about 110. It'll be clear on Wednesday night down to the mid-70s. We'll be up around the 100-degree mark and very humid Thursday and Friday. This is staff meteorologist Steve.

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1: From the First Community Bank Triarch News Center, where community comes first, this is 24/7 news coverage with Rick Walker.
2: Well, the Don Owen Sports Center going to be closed next week, September 8th through the 16th, as they do some facility improvements. Now, the McGee Center, which had been closed, reopened yesterday, and it will remain open through that closure. So once again, the Don Owen Sports Center closed September 8th through the 16th, McGee Center back open. Well, UCA says with heavy hearts, shared the passing of Dr. Mark Elrod, a lecturer in UCA's Department of Government, Public Service, and International Studies. Dr. Elrod was a valued member of the UCA community, and they shared in the grief with his family, friends, and colleagues, students, and all who knew him. His department will especially miss his sense of humor and dedication to higher education and public service. Now, a service for Dr. Elrod will take place this Saturday at Roller Chenal Funeral Home in Little Rock. You can read more about Elrod's life and legacy at uca.edu. Public meetings are going to be held in Searcy coming up next Tuesday at 5 o'clock. It's looking for public input on the community development block grant application that the city will submit to the Arkansas Economic Development Commission coming up this next month. This will be for the development of a new senior citizens facility. The public hearing will take place immediately prior to the regularly scheduled monthly city council meeting at City Hall in the Chambers at 401 Arch Avenue in Searcy. I'm Rick Walker in the First Community Bank Triarch 24-Hour News Center, where community comes first. Member FDIC.
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5: From the Triarch Weather Center, the heat and humidity are hanging around for a while. We have a heat advisory in effect for the rest of the week. We'll be clear for the overnight, mid-70s, and then sunny, hot, and humid on Wednesday. Upper 90s on the high, heat index about 110. It'll be clear on Wednesday night, down to the mid-70s. We'll be up around the 100-degree mark and very humid Thursday and Friday. This is staff meteorologist Steve Hamilton.

for a look at your Tri-Arc Radio community calendar. You're invited to join the fun during a blackberry pruning program that's happening Thursday, 4:30 to 5:30. U of A Extension Services will teach you how to prune your blackberries at the Faulkner County Library. Please bring your pruning shears. There might even be clippings for you to take home. It's a community sing at William F. Lehman Library on Thursday, 5:30 p.m. All skill levels welcome. If you enjoy singing or maybe you just want to listen, that's fine as well. Adults and teens can join in for the first community sing. You will be learning songs by ear with lyric sheets, so you don't need to know music notation. The goal is connection, not perfection. And if you're a landowner interested in using prescribed fire to manage private land, Thursday, 6 p.m., White County Cooperative Extension Service Office in Searcy is having a meeting. You can learn about land management tools and meet fellow landowners. 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
1: From the TriArc Weather Center, the heat and humidity are hanging around for a while. We have a heat advisory in effect for the rest of the week. We'll be clear for the overnight, mid-70s, and then sunny, hot, and humid on Wednesday. Upper 90s on the high, heat index about 110. It'll be clear on Wednesday

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2: All right. Hey, JR with you. 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
5: This is a Fox News alert. I'm Tom Rigotti. Utah judge rules Tyler Robinson charged with murdering Turning Point USA founder Charlie Kirk will head to trial. Fox's Garrett Tenney reports from Provo, Utah.
6: This was a win across the board for prosecutors. Judge Tony Graff ruled that there is enough evidence for Tyler Robinson to go to trial, to face all seven charges against him, including aggravated murder, and importantly, that he will be eligible for the death penalty.
5: Robinson has now pleaded not guilty. No trial date has been set. U.S. Central Command announces U.S. forces successfully completed a new wave of strikes against Iranian military targets tonight. The strikes were in response to Iran targeting U.S. bases in Jordan. 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
8: The Tri-Arc Weather Center. The heat and humidity are hanging around for a while. We have heat advisory in effect for the rest of the week. We'll be clear for the overnight, mid-70s, and then sunny, hot, and humid on Wednesday. Upper 90s on the high, heat index about 110. It'll be clear on Wednesday night, down to the mid-70s. We'll be up around the 100-degree mark and very humid Thursday and Friday. This is staff meteorologist

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2: From the TriArc Weather Center, the heat and humidity are hanging around for a while. We have a heat advisory in effect for the rest of the week. We'll be clear for the overnight, mid-70s, and then sunny, hot, and humid on Wednesday. Upper 90s on the high, heat index about 110. It'll be clear on Wednesday night, down to the mid-70s. We'll be up around the 100-degree mark and very humid Thursday and Friday. This is staff meteorologist Steve Hamilton.

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1: The League of Women Voters of Faulkner County going to be hosting a candidate forum for those running for Conway City Council. That forum is going to be on Thursday, September 10th at 5:30 in the Faulkner County Library. Again, Thursday, September 10th at 5:30. The public is invited. Triarch Radio will bring you full coverage of that candidate forum, again, coming up on Thursday, September 10th. Well, earlier, after telling a judge they were deadlocked, the jury in the high-profile Lindsey Clancy trial has asked to go home for the day as they remain deadlocked. The judge honored that request. They'll begin again tomorrow morning in Massachusetts at 9 o'clock. Arkansas State Police investigating after a 35-year-old man was found shot dead in Warren on Sunday morning. The Warren Police Department said officers were called to a home in the 900 block of Abernathy Street about 3:15 a.m. Sunday after a 911 call reported that a shooting had occurred. NCHI St. Vincent has opted out of the healthcare provider networks of Arkansas Blue Cross and Blue Shield and its associated health plan. Those are Arkansas Blue Medicare, Blue Advantage Administrators of Arkansas, the Federal Employees Program, Health Advantage, Octave Blue Cross and Blue Shield, and Sky Blue Cross and Blue Shield. This takes effect September 1st. 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I'm Rick Walker in the First Community Bank Triarch 24-Hour News Center, where community comes first. 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
2: The Triarch Weather Center. The heat and humidity are hanging around for a while. We have a heat advisory in effect for the rest of the week. We'll be clear for the overnight, mid-70s, and then sunny, hot, and humid on Wednesday. Upper 90s on the high, heat index about 110. It'll be clear on Wednesday night down to the mid-70s. We'll be up around the 100-degree mark and very humid Thursday and Friday. This is staff meteorologist Steve Hamm.

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2: The TriArch Weather Center. The heat and humidity are hanging around for a while. We have a heat advisory in effect for the rest of the week. We'll be clear for the overnight, mid-70s, and then sunny, hot, and humid on Wednesday. Upper 90s on the high, heat index about 110. It'll be clear on Wednesday night, down to the mid-70s. We'll be up around the 100-degree mark and very humid Thursday and Friday. This is staff meteorologist Steve Hamilton.

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5: Fox News, I'm Ted Linder. The Charlie Kirk murder case headed to trial. Utah District Judge Tony Graff ruling today that prosecutors had enough evidence to try suspect Tyler Robinson of aggravated murder, which could result in the death penalty. Kirk was assassinated a year ago this month. The U.S. is carrying out another round of attacks in retaliation for Iran's strikes on American military bases in Jordan.
6: Explosions have been reported near the Strait of Hormuz in Bandar Abbas and Keshem Island. As President Trump explains, if the failed nation of Iran retaliates for this very justified attack, they will be hit again at a much harder and higher level.
5: That's Fox's Peter Ducey. And Senator Ed Markey of Massachusetts has secured the Democratic nomination in his bid for a third term in office Tuesday, fighting off a challenger who argued that it was time for a generational change. The 80-year-old Markey defeated U.S. Representative Seth Moulton in the Senate primary. 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
9: The Tri-Arc Weather Center. The heat and humidity are hanging around for a while. We have a heat advisory in effect for the rest of the week. We'll be clear for the overnight, mid-70s, and then sunny, hot, and humid on Wednesday. Upper 90s on the high, heat index about 110. It'll be clear on Wednesday night, down to the mid-70s. We'll be up around the 100-degree mark and very humid Thursday and Friday. This is staff meteorologist Steve.

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2: From the TriArc Weather Center, the heat and humidity are hanging around for a while. We have a heat advisory in effect for the rest of the week. We'll be clear for the overnight, mid-70s, and then sunny, hot, and humid on Wednesday. Upper 90s on the high, heat index about 110. It'll be clear on Wednesday night, down to the mid-70s. We'll be up around the 100-degree mark and very humid Thursday and Friday. This is staff meteorologist

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1: Well, yet another Arkansas State Police dash cam video circulating on social media, drawing scrutiny over the agency's use of force weeks after a separate video involving state trooper sparked similar concerns. The latest video shows the end of a high-speed chase outside Blytheville on August 19th involving Arkansas State Police trooper Teddy Henderson. In the video, Henderson can be seen breaking a rear window of the vehicle before ordering 23-year-old passenger Tedrick Washington to crawl out. Henderson then pulls Washington by his hair, later punches him as officers work to remove him from the vehicle. Well, a man who was initially reported as missing was found deceased yesterday in northern Pope County. This according to investigators. They requested a silver alert to be activated for 63-year-old Ronald Waterman, who was reportedly last seen on Highway 326 on Wednesday. Details are scarce at this time. However, Waterman was sent to the Arkansas State Crime Lab for autopsy to confirm the manner and cause of death. I'm Rick Walker in the First Community Bank Triarc 24-Hour News Center, where community comes first. Member FDIC.
2: The Triarc Weather Center. The heat and humidity are hanging around for a while. We have a heat advisory in effect for the rest of the week. We'll be clear for the overnight, mid-70s, and then sunny, hot, and humid on Wednesday. Upper 90s on the high, heat index about 110. It'll be clear on Wednesday night, down to the mid-70s. We'll be up around the 100-degree mark and very humid Thursday and Friday. This is staff meteorologist Steve Hammond.

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You're invited to join the fun during a blackberry pruning program that's happening Thursday, 4:30 to 5:30. 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There might even be clippings for you to take home. 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
1: All right. Hey, JR with you. 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
3: The Tri-Arc Weather Center. The heat and humidity are hanging around for a while. We have a heat advisory in effect for the rest of the week. We'll be clear for the overnight, mid-70s, and then sunny, hot, and humid on Wednesday. Upper 90s on the high, heat index about 110. It'll be clear on Wednesday night, down to the mid-70s. We'll be up around the 100-degree mark and very humid Thursday and Friday. This is staff meteorologist Steve

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5: News. I'm Sue Gossman. The U.S. carrying out another round of attacks in retaliation for Iran strikes on American military bases in Jordan. Fox's Peter Ducing.
6: Explosions have been reported near the Strait of Hormuz in Bandar Abbas and Keshem Island. As President Trump explains, if the failed nation of Iran retaliates for this very justified attack, they will be hit again at a much harder and higher level.
5: Tehran responded with drone strikes on a U.S. base in Bahrain. Still no verdict in the murder trial of Massachusetts mother Lindsay Clancy, charged with murdering her three young children. Fox's Grinnell Scott.
7: The nine women and three men deciding the fate of Lindsay Clancy at one point Tuesday told Judge William Sullivan they could not agree on the Massachusetts mom's level of guilt.
5: And the defense claims Clancy's not criminally responsible because she had postpartum psychosis. 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
10: From the Tri-Arc Weather Center, the heat and humidity are hanging around for a while. We have a heat advisory in effect for the rest of the week. We'll be clear for the overnight, mid-70s, and then sunny, hot, and humid on Wednesday. Upper 90s on the high, heat index about 110. It'll be clear on Wednesday night, down to the mid-70s. We'll be up around the 100-degree mark and very humid Thursday and Friday. This is staff meteorologist Steve Hamilton.
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1: On the story we told you about yesterday, the Conway Police Department has requested the assistance of ASP investigating the death of a 35-year-old white male who became unresponsive after being taken into custody Saturday night. Around 5:53, officers with the department initiated contact with a man stumbling and walking into the roadway in the area of Dave Ward and Harkrider Street. As a result of his actions and behaviors, officers believe the man to be intoxicated and took him into custody. He was transported to the Faulkner County Detention Center. When he arrived, he was evaluated by medical personnel who determined he should receive further evaluation at the hospital. Shortly after 6:30, officers transported the man to the emergency department. When they arrived, officers alerted hospital staff about the condition of the man, and personnel began administering first aid. Despite the life-saving attempts, man pronounced dead around 7:13. As a result, Conway Police Department requested ASP to investigate the circumstances surrounding the death of man. Conway Police also launched their own administrative review of the incident. In accordance with that review, the officer involved with the incident has been placed on administrative leave. I'm Rick Walker in the First Community Bank Triarch 24-Hour News Center, where community comes first. Member FDIC.
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3: From the Triarch Weather Center, the heat and humidity are hanging around for a while. We have a heat advisory in effect for the rest of the week. We'll be clear for the overnight, mid-70s, and then sunny, hot, and humid on Wednesday. Upper 90s on the high, heat index about 110. It'll be clear on Wednesday night, down to the mid-70s. We'll be up around the 100-degree mark and very humid Thursday and Friday. This is staff meteorologist Steve Hamilton.
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1: All right. 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
1: TriArc Weather. From the TriArc Weather Center, the heat and humidity are hanging around for a while. We have a heat advisory in effect for the rest of the week. We'll be clear for the overnight, mid-70s, and then sunny, hot, and humid on Wednesday. Upper 90s on the high, heat index about 110. It'll be clear on Wednesday night, down to the mid-70s. We'll be up around the 100-degree mark and very humid Thursday and Friday. This is staff meteorologist Steve Hamilton.
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4: Fox News, I'm Ted Linder. U.S. Central Command announcing Tuesday night U.S. forces successfully completed a new wave of strikes against Iranian military targets. Strikes in response to Iran targeting U.S. bases in Jordan. A Utah judge ruling that Tyler Robinson, charged with murdering Turning Point USA founder Charlie Kirk almost a year ago, will head to trial. Fox's Gary Tennant has more.
5: This was a win across the board for prosecutors. Judge Tony Graff ruled that there is enough evidence for Tyler Robinson to go to trial, to face all seven charges against him, including aggravated murder, and importantly, that he will be eligible for the death penalty.
4: Robinson has now pleaded not guilty. No trial date has been set so far. 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
9: The TriArc Weather Center. The heat and humidity are hanging around for a while. We have a heat advisory in effect for the rest of the week. We'll be clear for the overnight, mid-70s, and then sunny, hot, and humid on Wednesday. Upper 90s on the high, heat index about 110. It'll be clear on Wednesday night, down to the mid-70s. We'll be up around the 100-degree mark and very humid Thursday and Friday. This is staff meteorologist Steve Hamm.

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0: 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This is 24/7 news coverage with Rick Walker.
1: Well, the Don Owen Sports Center going to be closed next week, September 8th through the 16th, as they do some facility improvements. Now, the McGee Center, which had been closed, reopened yesterday, and it will remain open through that closure. So once again, the Don Owen Sports Center closed September 8th through the 16th. McGee Center back open. Well, UCA says with heavy hearts, shared the passing of Dr. Mark Elrod, a lecturer in UCA's Department of Government, Public Service, and International Studies. Dr. Elrod was a valued member of the UCA community, and they shared in the grief with his family, friends, and colleagues, students, and all who knew him. His department will especially miss his sense of humor and dedication to higher education and public service. Now, a service for Dr. Elrod will take place this Saturday at Roller Chenal Funeral Home in Little Rock. You can read more about Elrod's life and legacy at uca.edu. Public meetings going to be held in Searcy coming up next Tuesday at 5 o'clock. It's looking for public input on the community development block grant application that the city will submit to the Arkansas Economic Development Commission coming up this next month. This will be for the development of a new senior citizens facility. The public hearing will take place immediately prior to the regularly scheduled monthly city council meeting at City Hall in the Chambers at 401 Arch Avenue in Searcy. I'm Rick Walker in the First Community Bank Triarch 24-Hour News Center, where community comes first. 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
2: The Triarch Weather Center. The heat and humidity are hanging around for a while. We have a heat advisory in effect for the rest of the week. We'll be clear for the overnight, mid-70s, and then sunny, hot, and humid on Wednesday. Upper 90s on the high, heat index about 110. It'll be clear on Wednesday night, down to the mid-70s. We'll be up around the 100-degree mark and very humid Thursday and Friday. This is staff meteorologist Steve Hamilton.

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8: The Tri-Arc Weather Center. The heat and humidity are hanging around for a while. We have heat advisory in effect for the rest of the week. We'll be clear for the overnight, mid-70s, and then sunny, hot, and humid on Wednesday. Upper 90s on the high, heat index about 110. It'll be clear on Wednesday night, down to the mid-70s. We'll be up around the 100-degree mark and very humid Thursday and Friday. This is staff meteorologist Steve Hamilton.

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6: News. I'm Sue Guzman. A Utah judge ruling Tyler Robinson charged with murdering Turning Point USA founder Charlie Kirk will head to trial. Fox's Garrett Tenney reports from Provo, Utah.
7: This was a win across the board for prosecutors. Judge Tony Graff ruled that there is enough evidence for Tyler Robinson to go to trial, to face all seven charges against him, including aggravated murder, and importantly, that he will be eligible for the death penalty.
6: Robinson has pleaded not guilty. No trial date has been set. U.S. Central Command announcing that U.S. forces successfully completed a new wave of strikes against Iranian military targets. These strikes in response to Iran targeting U.S. bases in Jordan. President Trump says he's in further strikes may be forthcoming. He says U.S. troops have all been safely accounted for. 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
8: The TriArch Weather Center. The heat and humidity are hanging around for a while. We have a heat advisory in effect for the rest of the week. We'll be clear for the overnight, mid-70s, and then sunny, hot, and humid on Wednesday. Upper 90s on the high, heat index about 110. It'll be clear on Wednesday night, down to the mid-70s. We'll be up around the 100-degree mark and very humid Thursday and Friday. This is staff meteorologist Steve Hamilton.

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0: Yeah.
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1: The League of Women Voters of Faulkner County going to be hosting a candidate forum for those running for Conway City Council. That forum is going to be on Thursday, September 10th at 5:30 in the Faulkner County Library. Again, Thursday, September 10th at 5:30. The public is invited. Triarch Radio will bring you full coverage of that candidate forum, again, coming up on Thursday, September 10th. Well, earlier, after telling a judge they were deadlocked, the jury in the high-profile Lindsey Clancy trial has asked to go home for the day as they remain deadlocked. The judge honored that request. They'll begin again tomorrow morning in Massachusetts at 9 o'clock. Arkansas State Police investigating after a 35-year-old man was found shot dead in Warren on Sunday morning. The Warren Police Department said officers were called to a home in the 900 block of Abernathy Street about 3:15 a.m. Sunday after a 911 call reported that a shooting had occurred. NCHI St. Vincent has opted out of the healthcare provider networks of Arkansas Blue Cross and Blue Shield and its associated health plan. Those are Arkansas Blue Medicare, Blue Advantage Administrators of Arkansas, the Federal Employees Program, Health Advantage, Octave Blue Cross and Blue Shield, and Sky Blue Cross and Blue Shield. This takes effect September 1st. MediPAC members are not affected. I'm Rick Walker in the First Community Bank Triarch 24-Hour News Center, where community comes first. 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
7: The Triarch Weather Center. The heat and humidity are hanging around for a while. We have a heat advisory in effect for the rest of the week. We'll be clear for the overnight, mid-70s, and then sunny, hot, and humid on Wednesday. Upper 90s on the high, heat index about 110. It'll be clear on Wednesday night down to the mid-70s. We'll be up around the 100-degree mark and very humid Thursday and Friday. This is staff meteorologist Steve Hamm.

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the TriArc Weather Center, the heat and humidity are hanging around for a while with heat advisory in effect for the rest of the week. We'll be clear for the overnight, mid-70s, and then sunny, hot, and humid on Wednesday. Upper 90s on the high, heat index about 110. It'll be clear on Wednesday night, down to the mid-70s. We'll be up around the 100-degree mark and very humid Thursday and Friday. This is Staff Meteorologist Steve.

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5: Fox News, I'm Ted Lindner. A Utah judge rules Tyler Robinson charged with murdering Turning Point USA founder Charlie Kirk will head to trial. Fox's Garrett Tenney has more from Provo, Utah.
6: This was a win across the board for prosecutors. Judge Tony Graff ruled that there is enough evidence for Tyler Robinson to go to trial, to face all seven charges against him, including aggravated murder, and importantly, that he will be eligible for the death penalty.
5: Robinson has now pleaded not guilty. No trial date has yet been set. The U.S. has carried out another round of attacks in retaliation for Iran's strikes on American military bases in Jordan.
7: Explosions have been reported near the Strait of Hormuz in Bandar Abbas and Keshem Island. As President Trump explains, if the failed nation of Iran retaliates for this very justified attack, they will be hit again at a much harder and higher level.
5: Fox's Peter Ducey. 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
8: The Tri-Arc Weather Center, the heat and humidity are hanging around for a while. We have a heat advisory in effect for the rest of the week. We'll be clear for the overnight, mid-70s, and then sunny, hot, and humid on Wednesday. Upper 90s on the high, heat index about 110. It'll be clear on Wednesday night, down to the mid-70s. We'll be up around the 100-degree mark and very humid Thursday and Friday. This is staff meteorologist Steve Hamilton.

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1: Well, yet another Arkansas State Police dash cam video circulating on social media, drawing scrutiny over the agency's use of force weeks after a separate video involving state trooper sparked similar concerns. The latest video shows the end of a high-speed chase outside Blytheville on August 19th involving Arkansas State Police trooper Teddy Henderson. In the video, Henderson can be seen breaking a rear window of the vehicle before ordering 23-year-old passenger Tedrick Washington to crawl out. Henderson then pulls Washington by his hair, later punches him as officers work to remove him from the vehicle. Well, a man who was initially reported as missing was found deceased yesterday in northern Pope County. This according to investigators. They requested a silver alert to be activated for 63-year-old Ronald Waterman, who was reportedly last seen on Highway 326 on Wednesday. Details are scarce at this time. However, Waterman was sent to the Arkansas State Crime Lab for autopsy to confirm the manner and cause of death. I'm Rick Walker in the First Community Bank Triarch 24-Hour News Center, where community comes first. 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
7: From the Triarc Weather Center, the heat and humidity are hanging around for a while. We have a heat advisory in effect for the rest of the week. We'll be clear for the overnight, mid-70s, and then sunny, hot, and humid on Wednesday. Upper 90s on the high, heat index about 110. It'll be clear on Wednesday night, down to the mid-70s. We'll be up around the 100-degree mark and very humid Thursday and Friday. This is staff meteorologist Steve Hamilton.

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You can learn about land management tools and meet fellow landowners. 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
2: From the TriArc Weather Center, the heat and humidity are hanging around for a while. We have a heat advisory in effect for the rest of the week. We'll be clear for the overnight, mid-70s, and then sunny, hot, and humid on Wednesday. Upper 90s on the high, heat index about 110. It'll be clear on Wednesday night, down to the mid-70s. We'll be up around the 100-degree mark and very humid Thursday and Friday. This is staff meteorologist Steve Hamilton.

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6: Fox News, I'm Sue Gussman. A Utah judge ruling the case against the man accused of murdering conservative activist Charlie Kirk and Tyler Robinson will head to trial. Fox's Garrett Tenney.
7: This was a win across the board for prosecutors. Judge Tony Graff ruled that there is enough evidence for Tyler Robinson to go to trial, to face all seven charges against him, including aggravated murder, and importantly, that he will be eligible for the death penalty.
6: Robinson has pleaded not guilty. Jury in the Lindsey Clancy trial will resume deliberations this morning after telling the judge yesterday they were deadlocked. Massachusetts woman has admitted to killing her three young children in 2023. Her defense team says she suffered from postpartum psychosis. Prosecutors claim she knew what she was doing. And U.S. Central Command says it hit targets in Iran Tuesday. President Trump warning the latest round of strikes could only be the beginning. 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
9: The TriArc Weather Center. The heat and humidity are hanging around for a while. We have heat advisory in effect for the rest of the week. We'll be clear for the overnight, mid-70s, and then sunny, hot, and humid on Wednesday. Upper 90s on the high, heat index about 110. It'll be clear on Wednesday night, down to the mid-70s. We'll be up around the 100-degree mark and very humid Thursday and Friday. This is Staff

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1: On the story we told you about yesterday, the Conway Police Department has requested the assistance of ASP investigating the death of a 35-year-old white male who became unresponsive after being taken into custody Saturday night. Around 5:53, officers with the department initiated contact with a man stumbling and walking into the roadway in the area of Dave Ward and Harkrider Street. As a result of his actions and behaviors, officers believed the man to be intoxicated and took him into custody. He was transported to the Faulkner County Detention Center. When he arrived, he was evaluated by medical personnel who determined he should receive further evaluation at the hospital. Shortly after 6:30, officers transported the man to the emergency department. When they arrived, officers alerted hospital staff about the condition of the man, and personnel began administering first aid. Despite the life-saving attempts, man pronounced dead around 7:13. As a result, Conway Police Department requested ASP to investigate the circumstances surrounding the death of man. Conway Police also launched their own administrative review of the incident. In accordance with that review, the officer involved with the incident has been placed on administrative leave. I'm Rick Walker in the First Community Bank Triarc 24-Hour News Center, where community comes first. 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
4: The Triarc Weather Center. The heat and humidity are hanging around for a while. We have a heat advisory in effect for the rest of the week. We'll be clear for the overnight, mid-70s, and then sunny, hot, and humid on Wednesday. Upper 90s on the high, heat index about 110. It'll be clear on Wednesday night down to the mid-70s. We'll be up around the 100-degree mark and very humid Thursday and Friday. This is staff meteorologist Steve Hammond.

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8: The TriArc Weather Center. The heat and humidity are hanging around for a while. We have a heat advisory in effect for the rest of the week. We'll be clear for the overnight, mid-70s, and then sunny, hot, and humid on Wednesday. Upper 90s on the high, heat index about 110. It'll be clear on Wednesday night, down to the mid-70s. We'll be up around the 100-degree mark and very humid Thursday and Friday. This is staff meteorologist Steve Hamilton.

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4: Fox News, I'm Ted Lindner. The U.S. has carried out another round of attacks in retaliation for Iran's strikes on American military bases in Jordan.
5: Explosions have been reported near the Strait of Hormuz in Bandar Abbas and Keshem Island. As President Trump explains, if the failed nation of Iran retaliates for this very justified attack, they will be hit again at a much harder and higher level.
4: That's Fox's Peter Ducey. And a Utah judge rules Tyler Robinson charged with murdering Turning Point USA founder Charlie Kirk will head to trial. Fox's Garrett Tenney with more from Provo, Utah.
6: This was a win across the board for prosecutors. Judge Tony Graff ruled that there is enough evidence for Tyler Robinson to go to trial, to face all seven charges against him, including aggravated murder, and importantly, that he will be eligible for the death penalty.
4: Robinson has now pleaded not guilty. No trial date's been set. 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
9: From the Tri-Arc Weather Center, the heat and humidity are hanging around for a while. We have a heat advisory in effect for the rest of the week. We'll be clear for the overnight, mid-70s, and then sunny, hot, and humid on Wednesday. Upper 90s on the high, heat index about 110. It'll be clear on Wednesday night, down to the mid-70s. We'll be up around the 100-degree mark and very humid Thursday and Friday. This is staff meteorologist Steve.

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1: Well, the Don Owen Sports Center going to be closed next week, September 8th through 16th, as they do some facility improvements. Now, the McGee Center, which had been closed, reopened yesterday, and it will remain open through that closure. So once again, the Don Owen Sports Center closed September 8th through the 16th, McGee Center back open. Well, UCA says with heavy hearts, shared the passing of Dr. Mark Elrod, a lecturer in UCA's Department of Government, Public Service, and International Studies. Dr. Elrod was a valued member of the UCA community, and they shared in the grief with his family, friends, and colleagues, students, and all who knew him. His department will especially miss his sense of humor and dedication to higher education and public service. Now, a service for Dr. Elrod will take place this Saturday at Roller Chenal Funeral Home in Little Rock. You can read more about Elrod's life and legacy at uca.edu. Public meetings are going to be held in Searcy coming up next Tuesday at 5 o'clock. It's looking for public input on the community development block grant application that the city will submit to the Arkansas Economic Development Commission coming up this next month. This will be for the development of a new senior citizens facility. The public hearing will take place immediately prior to the regularly scheduled monthly city council meeting at City Hall in the chambers at 401 Arch Avenue in Searcy. I'm Rick Walker in the First Community Bank Triarch 24-Hour News Center, where community comes first. 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
3: From the Triarch Weather Center, the heat and humidity are hanging around for a while. We have heat advisory in effect for the rest of the week. We'll be clear for the overnight, mid-70s, and then sunny, hot, and humid on Wednesday. Upper 90s on the high, heat index about 110. It'll be clear on Wednesday night, down to the mid-70s. We'll be up around the 100-degree mark and very humid Thursday and Friday. This is staff meteorologist Steve Hamilton.
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You're invited to join the fun during a blackberry pruning program that's happening Thursday, 4:30 to 5:30. U of A Extension Services will teach you how to prune your blackberries at the Faulkner County Library. Please bring your pruning shears. There might even be clippings for you to take home. It's a community sing at William F. Lehman Library on Thursday, 5:30 p.m. All skill levels welcome. If you enjoy singing or maybe you just want to listen, that's fine as well. Adults and teens can join in for the first community sing. You will be learning songs by ear with lyric sheets, so you don't need to know music notation. The goal is connection, not perfection. And if you're a landowner interested in using prescribed fire to manage private land, Thursday, 6 p.m., White County Cooperative Extension Service Office in Searcy is having a meeting. You can learn about land management tools and meet fellow landowners. 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
6: The TriArc Weather Center. The heat and humidity are hanging around for a while. We have a heat advisory in effect for the rest of the week. We'll be clear for the overnight, mid-70s, and then sunny, hot, and humid on Wednesday. Upper 90s on the high, heat index about 110. It'll be clear on Wednesday night down to the mid-70s. We'll be up around the 100-degree mark and very humid Thursday and Friday. This is Staff Meteorologist Steve

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6: News. I'm Sue Guzman. U.S. completing a new round of attacks against Iran in retaliation for Iran's attacks on American military bases in Jordan. Fox's Peter Ducey.
7: Explosions have been reported near the Strait of Hormuz in Bandar Abbas and Keshem Island. As President Trump explains, if the failed nation of Iran retaliates for this very justified attack, they will be hit again at a much harder and higher level.
6: President Trump says all American personnel are safe and accounted for. Jury duty resuming deliberations this morning in the trial of a Massachusetts mother, Lindy Clancy, who's charged with killing her three young children. Fox's Grinnell Scott.
8: The nine women and three men deciding the fate of Lindsay Clancy at one point Tuesday told Judge William Sullivan they could not agree on the Massachusetts mom's level of guilt.
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9: The TriArc Weather Center, the heat and humidity are hanging around for a while. We have a heat advisory in effect for the rest of the week. We'll be clear for the overnight, mid-70s, and then sunny, hot, and humid on Wednesday. Upper 90s on the high, heat index about 110. It'll be clear on Wednesday night, down to the mid-70s. We'll be up around the 100-degree mark and very humid Thursday and Friday. This is staff meteorologist

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I'm not kidding. 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

0: 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I'm Christina Munoz-Madsen, and I've got you covered. 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
1: The League of Women Voters of Faulkner County going to be hosting a candidate forum for those running for Conway City Council. That forum is going to be on Thursday, September 10th at 5:30 in the Faulkner County Library. Again, Thursday, September 10th at 5:30. The public is invited. Triarch Radio will bring you full coverage of that candidate forum, again, coming up on Thursday, September 10th. Well, earlier, after telling a judge they were deadlocked, the jury in the high-profile Lindsey Clancy trial has asked to go home for the day as they remain deadlocked. The judge honored that request. They'll begin again tomorrow morning in Massachusetts at 9 o'clock. Arkansas State Police investigating after a 35-year-old man was found shot dead in Warren on Sunday morning. The Warren Police Department said officers were called to a home in the 900 block of Abernathy Street about 3:15 a.m. Sunday after a 911 call reported that a shooting had occurred. NCHI St. Vincent has opted out of the healthcare provider networks of Arkansas Blue Cross and Blue Shield and its associated health plan. Those are Arkansas Blue Medicare, Blue Advantage Administrators of Arkansas, the Federal Employees Program, Health Advantage, Octave Blue Cross and Blue Shield, and Sky Blue Cross and Blue Shield. 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I'm Rick Walker in the First Community Bank Triarch 24-Hour News Center, where community comes first. 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
4: From the Triarch Weather Center, the heat and humidity are hanging around for a while. We have a heat advisory in effect for the rest of the week. We'll be clear for the overnight, mid-70s, and then sunny, hot, and humid on Wednesday. Upper 90s on the high, heat index about 110. It'll be clear on Wednesday night, down to the mid-70s. We'll be up around the 100-degree mark and very humid Thursday and Friday. This is staff meteorologist Steve Hamilton.

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Hi there, JR with you, playing today's best country and getting you ready for another big day in the country. And we're going to be heading over to Julie's for our Centennial Bank Breakfast Club. That'll be at 7 o'clock this morning right here on My Country Y107. Good morning.

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4: From the Tri-Arc Weather Center, clear and warm this morning. It's going to be sunny and hot today, humid as well, with a high 98 and a heat advisory in effect with a heat index near 110. Clear tonight, down to 75. Sunny, hot, and 99 likely Thursday. Friday's high near 100. I'm Staff Meteorologist Ann Holliday.

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0: 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Have you heard the news? 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Now, the River Valley Big Deals encompasses places in Russellville, Conway, and Morrilton. 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
3: Fox News, I'm Gianna Gelosi. The jury deadlocked in the Lindsey Clancy murder trial. Fox's Nate Foy tells us what can happen next.
4: When the judge decides the jury has done a due and thorough deliberation, he could give them a final formal instruction called a Tui Rodriguez charge. If he does that, the jury goes back to deliberate again, but if it still comes back deadlocked, the judge cannot force more deliberation at that point. The only way it can continue is with the jury's consent.
3: Tropical Depression Edward makes landfall along the Texas-Louisiana border with strong winds and heavy rain.
5: This was a strong tropical storm. If it had more opportunity over the warm water of the Gulf, this easily could have been a Category 1 hurricane. Peak wind gusts in Port Arthur still being confirmed, came in at 90 miles per hour.
3: That's Fox Weather's Britta Merwin. 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
6: From the TriArch Weather Center, clear and warm this morning. It's going to be sunny and hot today, humid as well with a high 98 and a heat advisory in effect with a heat index near 110. Clear tonight down to 75, sunny, hot, and 99 likely Thursday, Friday's high near 100. I'm Staff Meteorologist Ann Holliday.
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2: 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Okay, so it's summertime. That means you still got time to get your house ready for football season. I mean, all of our ears and attention now, once we got past the 4th of July, all turns to football season, right? 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They not just have carpet. 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
5: From the Triarc Weather Center, clear and warm this morning. It's going to be sunny and hot today, humid as well with a high 98, and a heat advisory in effect with a heat index near 110. Clear tonight, down to 75. Sunny, hot, and 99 likely Thursday. Friday's high near 100. I'm Staff Meteorologist Ann Holliday.
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Country Y107. That's the number one tune this week, at least I think it will be, on Crook and Chase Countdown, because it was number one on the countdown that I looked at. So anyway, Henson Westbrook and Painted You Pretty here on My Country Y107. Good morning.

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1: Well, yet another Arkansas State Police dash cam video circulating on social media, drawing scrutiny over the agency's use of force weeks after a separate video involving state trooper sparked similar concerns. The latest video shows the end of a high-speed chase outside Blytheville on August 19th involving Arkansas State Police trooper Teddy Henderson. In the video, Henderson can be seen breaking a rear window of the vehicle before ordering 23-year-old passenger Tedrick Washington to crawl out. Henderson then pulls Washington by his hair, later punches him as officers work to remove him from the vehicle. Well, a man who was initially reported as missing was found deceased yesterday in northern Pope County. This according to investigators. They requested a silver alert to be activated for 63-year-old Ronald Waterman, who was reportedly last seen on Highway 326 on Wednesday. Details are scarce at this time. However, Waterman was sent to the Arkansas State Crime Lab for autopsy to confirm the manner and cause of death. I'm Rick Walker in the First Community Bank Triarch 24-Hour News Center, where community comes first. Member FDIC.
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6: From the Triarch Weather Center, clear and warm this morning. It's going to be sunny and hot today, humid as well with a high 98, and a heat advisory in effect with a heat index near 110. Clear tonight, down to 75. Sunny, hot, and 99 likely Thursday. Friday's high near 100. I'm Staff Meteorologist Ann Holliday.
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Please bring your pruning shears. There might even be clippings for you to take home. It's a community sing at William F. Lehman Library on Thursday, 5:30 p.m. All skill levels welcome. If you enjoy singing or maybe you just want to listen, that's fine as well. Adults and teens can join in for the first community sing. You will be learning songs by ear with lyric sheets, so you don't need to know music notation. The goal is connection, not perfection. And if you're a landowner interested in using prescribed fire to manage private land, Thursday, 6 p.m., White County Cooperative Extension Service Office in Searcy is having a meeting. You can learn about land management tools and meet fellow landowners. Plus, pizza will be provided for supper. 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

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Hi there, JR, and the latest now from Morgan Wallen. And been by now here at Y107. No need.

0: Hello, it's Christina the Culture Queen, bringing you everything you need to know to be in the know and be entertained. Culture, cuisine, entertainment. I'm Christina Munoz-Madsen, and I've got you covered. Coming up next week at The Rep in downtown Little Rock, just a Broadway baby side by side by Sondheim. A witty, sophisticated evening of music and mischief, this sparkling celebration of Stephen Sondheim's genius includes favorite songs from Company, Follies, A Little Night Music, West Side Story, Gypsy, and more. 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I'm Christina the Culture Queen, bringing you everything you need to know to be in the know and be entertained.
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4: From the TriArc Weather Center, clear and warm this morning. It's going to be sunny and hot today, humid as well, with a high of 98 and a heat advisory in effect with a heat index near 110. Clear tonight, down to 75. Sunny, hot, and 99 likely Thursday. Friday's high near 100. I'm staff meteorologist Dan Holliday.
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4: Hey, good morning. Welcome back once again to our Centennial Bank Breakfast Club here on this Wednesday morning. As we do each week, an opportunity to talk about different programs and different things at Conway Regional. And today, Lori joins us here to talk about Prostate Cancer Awareness Month. Now, you guys do it a little bit different maybe than what some people do.
5: Yes.
4: There's a lot of awareness and education that goes on during the month of September, but your event that's tied into this all happens in October. So, Lori, first of all, prostate cancer awareness, what is it that you are trying to get the public and that we as individuals in the public need to be aware of?
5: Well, I'm so glad you asked. Yes, September is Prostate Cancer Awareness Month. We do our screening at Conway Regional the first Tuesday of October, which I know sounds, it's like, well, that's not Prostate Cancer Awareness Month. Well, we give all the month of September for people to get aware, and then October is Breast Cancer Awareness Month.
4: Right.
5: So we've got the women that are coming in for their mammograms and things, and the women help us remind the men.
4: Yeah.
5: Okay, so I'm going in to get a mammogram. You can go ahead and have your screening done. So that's one reason we do ours in October. And this year it is October the 6th. That's a Tuesday night from 5 to 7. The number, now we do ours a little bit different than one.
4: Right.
5: If you've ever been to a free screening before, it truly is a screening. We do ours by appointment. So people can call. The number is 501-513-5858. You'll hear my voice actually on there. You leave name and a telephone number. When is a good time for us to call back? And I will call most of the time. I'm talking to the men directly.
4: Mm-hmm.
5: And I do like some pre-screening questions. Okay, so we just talk a little bit about prostate cancer screening. Have you ever had one? I kind of go over some details and about family history. So our biggest thing with our screening is just awareness.
4: Mm-hmm.
5: You know, what is prostate cancer? We do have an educational course. 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So awareness is our number one. 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And all that information is put together. If something comes back abnormal, we reach out and do the follow-up with the man and connect them with a provider. Us, along with Arkansas Prostate Cancer Foundation, makes that connection with the man and a provider.
4: So when we look at prostate cancer, you know, it may not be as, and I hate using the word flashy, but, you know, it may not be as aware for people the dangers of, signs of, and why it's important for regular screenings. Kind of fill us in on that.
5: Okay, so with prostate cancer, as with any other cancer, if we catch things early, we have a lot better outcome, okay? You know, people like the word cure, especially if we're talking about some kind of chronic disease like cancer. The key with catching cancer is catch it early and then we intervene, whatever's needed, okay? And in prostate cancer, there's lots of different treatments that we can do. And then we can hopefully eradicate that disease or control that disease. So much like with breast cancer, the same reason that we promote mammogram and you know, self-exam is catching things early.
4: Right.
5: My husband and I have a discussion. He said, well, sometimes if you go looking for stuff, you're gonna find it. In this case, that's what you want, because you want to find it early. So you alluded to signs and symptoms. Well, many times, of course, but when we start having signs or symptoms that affect us, we have a disease that's much harder to treat.
4: Right.
5: So in the case of like prostate cancer, it could be not being able to empty the bladder, maybe urinary tract infections, you know, just different things like that.
4: Mm-hmm.
5: And so a lot of times we're talking about a different stage of a disease. So we like to catch things before there's ever any sign, and that's through screening, and then we can detect those things and hopefully eradicate disease.
4: Getting ahead of the game. From an informational standpoint, to know what to expect, what to be aware of, but also to understand that, hey, by getting ahead of the game, you are putting yourself in a better position to be successful in the battle should you encounter a diagnosis that requires it.
5: Absolutely. And, you know, of course, we talk about cancer, but there's other things that we can find through testing and through seeing a provider, through screenings. So there's other abnormalities that are associated with the prostate that aren't necessarily cancer.
4: Right.
5: And I tell a lot of my men when they're coming to the screening or when I'm talking with them on the phone before October the 6th, I tell them, you know, we may find things such as enlarged prostate. We may find different things that need intervention. It doesn't mean it's cancer.
4: Right. Well, information is king, and that is what this is all about and why this month that we are spotlighting on that. Once again, the telephone number for getting an appointment.
5: 501-513-5858.
4: And those appointments will be on October the 6th. Mm-hmm. And so we want to encourage folks to make those appointments now and start planning ahead. Lori,
5: yes.
4: Always great to catch up with you here. And thank you for your time and your focus and dedication on this project.
5: Well, thank you. And it's great to see you, too.
4: It's good to see you. We'll be back with more as we continue. If you want more information, you can go to conwayregional.org. And, of course, we'll be back with more as we continue with our Centennial Bank Breakfast Club here at Julie's Sweet Shop on CAC Country 98.9 and 92.5. 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
5: You have the best.
3: From the TriArc Weather Center, clear and warm this morning. It's going to be sunny and hot today, humid as well with a high 98, and a heat advisory in effect with a heat index near 110. Clear tonight, down to 75. Sunny, hot, and 99 likely Thursday. Friday's high near 100. I'm Staff Meteorologist Ann Holliday.
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0: 727, and welcome back here to Julie's for our Centennial Bank Breakfast Club here on this Wednesday morning, the second day of September. Now, Colton, I always understood that when September hit, the cooler weather came. I haven't seen that.
1: We're working on it. We're doing our best out there. I promise you, we have our top wizards on the case. The problem is they barely graduated high school. So it's taking a little bit to get the cooler weather in, but it is coming.
0: Well, and at least we're not stormy weather, because it is Arkansas Renaissance Festival time. Last weekend, a great opening weekend.
1: Absolutely. Beautiful blue skies and a ton of people out there having a great time. That's all we could ever ask for.
0: Absolutely. So got the first weekend under your belt, and now we look at this weekend. What's the special theme that's the theme of the weekend?
1: Yeah, so we'll be doing Pirate Weekend this weekend. It's always a huge hit. Everyone definitely enjoys coming out, putting on their best feathered hat, practicing their best silly walk, all sorts of things that we have going on. But that also means we're going to have some really cool activities, some really cool acts that we're bringing in. You know, Under the Black Flag Pirate Troop, which is a huge pirate band out of Louisiana. They're coming up this week. 5, 6, 7 part sea shanty band. We'll have a couple of our returning acts as well. They'll also be there. We'll also be doing different, we'll be crowning ARF's Pirate of the Year.
0: Okay.
1: Before our costume contest, we'll be debuting our first chest holding competition, treasure chests.
0: Okay.
1: Had to put that clarification on there, yeah, as instructed, but we'll be doing that strength competition out on our royal stage as well. All sorts of fun times. You can practice your own sea shanties down there with the crew. It's going to be a really great time out there this weekend.
0: Well, the Arkansas Renaissance Festival, of course, runs through the first weekend of October, mm-hmm. and so we're excited about this month filled with fun. And as we, you and I have talked about, but maybe some folks don't realize, is that this is a fully immersive experience, mm-hmm. and really, it's almost like you get as much out of it as you put into it. If you want to put a little into it, you're still going to get a lot out of it. You want to go full blown, man, you can really have yourself a time.
1: Absolutely. I mean, I do all of our social media, so I get questions all the time of, you know, hey, what is this? I don't know if I'm really a Renaissance Festival person. And I always explain to people, even if you just show up, get a turkey leg, sit on a bench, and people watch, it is one of the best afternoons you can have.
0: Absolutely.
1: The more you want to put into it, like you said, we will meet you where you are. But if you just want to come in, watch some cool shows, eat some food, and go home, I promise you it is an absolutely amazing day.
0: Now, a lot of people have asked me to say, okay, now, JR, where is this exactly?
1: Yep. So we're based out of Mount Vernon, about 35 minutes from where we are right now here in Conway. Literally just past the feed and stuff in the high school. So it is a very short drive to entire world away of memories.
0: Absolutely. You can make a short drive and go a long ways.
1: Exactly.
0: Well, again, if we want tickets and more information, arnfest.com mm-hmm. is where you can go, and you can get all that information. And I'm encouraging you to plan to spend more than just a couple hours. This is not something that you're just going to, I'll stop by for a few minutes and see if I like.
1: Yeah, we tell people, you know, we're open from 10 to 6. We have a pregate show at 9:45. And we say that because that is the recommended time to be there to see everything that you want to see. You know, when you're talking 9-10, you know, areas that we do shows on all day long, plus all the vendors, plus all the cast activities, plus all the just general sightseeing. I mean, it's a beautiful sight. There's things around every corner. We just dropped off, I think 7 or 8 of what we call dragon stones, but those are actual core drills from the missile silos that were around in Arkansas that are just out there that people can see and interact with, like, you know, pieces of actual Arkansas and, you know, world history that are just on the ground. So there's so much to just see and do out there that take a whole day. I promise you, bring a water bottle. We will fill it throughout the entire day. But it is definitely worth taking the time to go and explore.
0: Absolutely. ARRenFest.com, where you can go to get more information, including tickets, and enjoy the weekend. Pirates is the theme mm-hmm. this weekend, so go check it out. Colton, we appreciate you guys so much.
1: Absolutely. Hope to see everybody out Saturday, Sunday, and Labor Day.
0: Let's make it happen, y'all, because that's right. This is the holiday weekend. Mm-hmm. I forgot to mention that. Yeah.
1: Yeah, we're open Monday as well, regular hours. So if you can't make it on the weekends, because we know a lot of people that enjoy our stuff, our service industry, and Saturday and Sunday's hard to get off, we'll be open Monday this week as well.
0: Check it out, arrenfest.com. 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
6: From the Triarch Weather Center, clear and warm this morning. It's going to be sunny and hot today, humid as well with a high 98 and a heat advisory in effect with a heat index near 110. Clear tonight down to 75, sunny, hot, and 99 likely Thursday, Friday's high near 100. I'm staff meteorologist Dan Holliday.
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Black Country Y107. I think that's my favorite Megan Maroney tune. I mean, that's just, it's just got a cool vibe to it, you know? Welcome aboard. We're Julie's Sweet Shop. It's our Centennial Bank Breakfast Club. Come over and have some apple fritters with us, some donut hoes, some coffee. Come on over and join us here.

0: 92.7 and the all-new Big 92.7. Hi there, JR, broadcasting live here on this Wednesday morning at Julie's Sweet Shop in our Centennial Bank Breakfast Club. And as we get to do each and every week, we get to talk about what's going on in Conway Schools. So Kaylin Rouse joins us here this morning, along with some special guests from the Conway High School Student Council. I love it. I mean, I was a student council rep. I never got like into the royalty phase. I was just like, you know, a rep.
1: Yes.
0: I think in ninth and tenth grade, but then other things took my time. But I'm proud of these kids for working through this.
1: JR, I think that's why I was so passionate about having them here. Because when I was in high school, I was student council president, and so like I know how
0: special
1: that was.
0: Well, of course you
1: were. Anyways. I like to do all the things, but I'm so excited to have students back on campus. So excited to have students here on the radio, and so we can highlight them. But I have Abby, she's our president of student council at Conway High School, and Crosby, who is vice president. And so I'm so excited to hear from them, and thank you for having us.
0: Absolutely. So Crosby has the vice president. You got to support her, right?
2: Yes, sir.
0: That's
2: every
0: your
2: day.
0: Number one job, right?
2: Of course, of course.
0: But talk about what your roles are and a little bit about what student council is all about.
3: Yeah, so I'm president this year, and a lot of stuff that I've been doing so far has been like communicating with our other officers. So like we've been doing a lot of senior stuff for the seniors this year, and seniors will talk to our senior rep India, and then I'll talk to India about it, and I'll go to Mr. S or Ms. Kortzmeyer or our club sponsors, so we can actually like get stuff in motion and get stuff done. So I just kind of like oversee a bunch of the stuff that's happening.
0: You get to kind of point and direct, right?
2: Exactly.
0: Yeah. So, Crosby, what are some of the activities that that student council is responsible for first and involved in?
2: Yeah, so we handle a lot of the events and just the hype throughout the year. So we get the opportunity to host homecoming and set that up, plan it, decide the theme, just everything about homecoming. We also get the chance to organize the homecoming pep rally. So all the games, all the behind the scenes, we get to make it work. And we get to do all kind of things throughout the year, just fun stuff like theme days. And then obviously we got prom in the spring semester, so we get to handle the pep rally for that. We get to handle prom, like actually putting it together. And then today, things like we got the club fair at lunch. We get to go and set up a table, and all the other clubs like will be doing it, and we get to be there for sophomores and other students to sign up and get plugged in to the high school.
0: I mean, I think that's the thing that is really cool, is that everybody can find something that gets to their taste and that gets to their interest. And I know that that's a big part of what you guys as student council leadership is wanting to see accomplished.
3: Yes, even like in our leadership little circle we have going on right now, like our reps and our officers and secretaries, and we're all kind of plugged into like different circles in the school. We're all involved in different clubs, and like you're saying, there is really a club for everybody at the high school. Anything you could think of, we have a club for it.
0: So what's your favorite thing that that you get to be involved in with regards to student council for you?
3: For me, I would get so hype about the pep rallies and homecoming and stuff. And I've been in student council since sophomore year, and what we would do is like I would always sign up to go help set up for homecoming and decorate everything and even take it down. And like I was always interested in like, oh, how does the theme get picked? How are we getting these decorations? Like, when is this getting set up in the cafeteria? Like, it like transforms everything, and I really like being behind the scenes and seeing how like all this stuff is like actually done.
0: So the theme, I don't know, has it been announced yet what the homecoming theme is, and how do you guys come up with that?
2: Yeah, so we actually met and talked about this right after school ended last year.
0: Okay.
2: And we kind of brainstormed some ideas and then left it like that. And then we met towards the very end of the summer and actually put a nail in the coffin and decided what it was. And so our theme this year is going to be Rio. And so Rio as in like Brazilian,
1: like
2: carnival.
1: Tropical, kind of.
2: Yeah, exactly.
3: Carnival.
2: And so the theme that's how the cafeteria is going to be set up for the actual homecoming dance. That's how the pep rally is going to be, kind of the games, everything's going to play into that. And it's just going to be fun. And then obviously people will wear what they're going to wear to the dance.
4: Yeah.
2: But Rio will be like the overall kind of theme behind that.
0: Very, very, very cool. So then as you start looking forward to prom, you know, there's always a theme for prom, at least there always was in my day. So I guess that's in the planning stages and everything now, right?
3: Yes. We've had some ideas thrown around about prom, kind of ideas that we were like, maybe not for homecoming, but for prom we can do that. But nothing's been like solidified yet. We just have some ideas getting thrown in the mix right now.
0: Okay. So I've got a question. Is it you guys that decide what the theme and the stands on Friday night for the students is, or is that a different body that handles that?
3: So that's actually our student section leaders.
0: Okay.
3: And our student section leaders are decided each year from the old student section leaders, like the year before that. So they decide the themes, but they do like communicate with us about stuff so we can announce it, or like this year for fundraising, we're like selling little trinkets at the game that kind of coincide with the theme and stuff. So like they communicate with that with us, and we kind of collaborate on some stuff.
0: Okay, so what is the theme for this Friday night? I mean, we've got Bentonville coming in. It's going to be a little bit of a big ball game.
2: Yeah, I'm pretty sure. I mean, Abby, correct me if I'm wrong, but I'm pretty sure it's jungle.
3: Yes, it's Welcome to the Jungle.
0: I love it. I love it. I'll have to crank some of that out in our pregame show, too. So
1: I'm seeing a lot of, like, leopard, cheetah print, like, those types of things coming in.
0: Well, we're excited, again, about, you know, you guys being involved and leading our student council and leading our students in all these different ways. What do you see this student council thing being for you as with regards to preparing you for what you want to do with your life?
2: Yeah, so for me, one of my desires is to serve as an officer in the Air Force and fly in the Air Force. And so just any way I can in high school to prepare myself for that responsibility, for that leadership, for that selfless leadership. And just, I just want to serve our students. I want school to be a place where people can come and enjoy being there. And so our events, we want that to be the case. We want people to want to be plugged in.
0: That's awesome.
2: So that's kind of my heart behind it.
0: Very cool. Very cool. Abby?
3: Yeah, mine's a little similar to that. I, like, in the past, I'm very introverted. I don't do a bunch of stuff, like, crazy. I'm not very outgoing. But as I got plugged into the high school and I joined all these different clubs and, like, they have us go out and volunteer and talk to people and everything. So, like, for me, that really, like, helped me open up and stuff and, like, become, like, a leader, like, in every, like, aspect. So I really want other people, like, to get that opportunity that I had. Like, these sophomores coming to the high school, they don't know anything. Like, they don't know the teachers. They don't know anyone that's going on. Like, they don't know what's going on sometimes. And I think, like, I just want them to be able to get plugged in and be able to branch out like I was able to. And I just, like, want to make that possible for everybody, too.
0: Very cool. Very cool. Well, again, thank you. Thank you for serving. Thanks for your willingness. And thanks for coming in this morning. And go Cats, right?
2: Yes, sir. Yes.
0: All right. Thank you so much. And we'll be back with more as we continue with our Centennial Bank Breakfast Club here at Julie's Sweet Shop on this Wednesday morning on Cat Country 98.9 and 92.5. 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
6: The Conway Police Department has requested the assistance of ASP investigating the death of a 35-year-old white male who became unresponsive after being taken into custody Saturday night. Around 5:53, officers with the department initiated contact with a man stumbling and walking into the roadway in the area of Dave Ward and Park Rider Street. As a result of his actions and behaviors, officers believe the man to be intoxicated and took him into custody. He was transported to the Faulkner County Detention Center. When he arrived, he was evaluated by medical personnel who determined he should receive further evaluation at the hospital. Shortly after 6:30, officers transported the man to the emergency department. When they arrived, officers alerted hospital staff about the condition of the man, and personnel began administering first aid. Despite the life-saving attempts, man pronounced dead around 7:13. As a result, Conway Police Department requested ASP to investigate the circumstances surrounding the death of man. Conway Police also launched their own administrative review of the incident. In accordance with that review, the officer involved with the incident has been placed on administrative leave. I'm Rick Walker in the First Community Bank, TriArc 24-Hour News Center, where community comes first. 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
2: From the TriArc Weather Center, clear and warm this morning. It's going to be sunny and hot today, humid as well with a high 98, and a heat advisory in effect with a heat index near 110. Clear tonight, down to 75. Sunny, hot, and 99 likely Thursday. Friday's high near 100. I'm Staff Meteorologist Ann Holliday.
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0: Arkansas's best is Cat Country 98.9 to 92.5, My Country Y107, and the all-new Big 92.7. Hi there, JR, broadcasting live here this morning at Julia's Sweet Shop for our Centennial Bank Breakfast Club. And we're doing a little Night Fever dancing in here, if you've been listening to Big 92.7. But wave on wave, if you've been over on Cat Country anyway. We got some great music going on this morning, great things happening. And Centennial Bank is a great time of year to be in the banking business because you guys get to go out and see all your people at all the different places.
1: Yeah, you know, JR, we got 1 week of football under our belt. We were just talking about, you know, some of the things that happened last Thursday night with the UCA Bears winning their ball game on the road at Tennessee Martin, and then the Cats taking care of business Friday night against that bunch out of Jefferson City. But, you know, the old philosophy is, you know, you're always going to make the most improvement from game one. Yep. To game two. And, you know, that's what coaches always kind of, you know, bank on is we see the mistakes that we've made. We see some maybe some holes in our offense or defense. We need to get those fixed. And so it'll be very interesting, you know, with Bentonville coming to town. I mean, it's a huge game anyway.
0: Yeah.
1: But, you know, hopefully we'll see the Cats come through and win a big ball game.
0: Well, after that little thing that happened down in Saline County the other day, it really kind of really focuses, okay, I don't think there was a question anyway when everybody looked at the schedules and so forth that this would be a premier game of the week. But now with really the number one, I can't say seed, but the number one ranking, that's the word I'm looking for, in 7A is probably going to be the winner of this game coming up on Friday night. So that just adds a little extra intrigue to the game. Neither coach would tell you that this is the most important game of the season, other than the fact it is, because it's the next game on the season.
1: That's exactly right. You know, and that's the thing about the Benton Bryant game. You know, I had no idea. I did not realize it had been that long since Benton had actually beat Bryant. I knew it had, that Bryant had a little streak going there, but I had no idea.
0: Yeah, what was it, 2006 or 9? One or the other.
1: Yeah, it was 20-something years.
0: Yeah.
1: So I think it was 2006. I think it was the 20-year anniversary since Benton. And again, it goes back to, you know, everybody always says, oh, turnovers. You know, that's not that big of a deal. It's a huge deal. You know, and that game proved it because, I mean, Bryant should have won the ball game, but they just kept turning it over, and Benton took advantage of it.
0: Yeah, that's what you got to do in those situations.
1: That's exactly right.
0: Well, speaking of taking advantage of things, at Centennial Bank, you're always ready to help people take advantage of opportunities, take advantage of the right place to put their money, the right business opportunity that comes along. Helping people take advantage of opportunities as they're presented to each other.
1: You know, that's our main philosophy, is taking care of the people that walk through our doors, or the people that go to our website, or the people that are looking for a personal loan, people that are looking for a business loan, people that are looking to open up a checking account or a savings account or purchase a CD. You know, it's just one of those things that we want to make sure that we're meeting you where your needs are. And again, you know, we encourage people to come by and visit in person. You can go to our website, my100bank.com, and see if there is a product out there or something that we offer that fits what you need.
0: Absolutely. Making an impact in our community, making an impact in your household.
1: Yes, sir.
0: That's what it's all about, Centennial Bank. Well, Scott, I sure would like to see some football weather.
1: Isn't that the truth? I mean, it's just, I was talking to the ladies over at the round table a while ago, and I mean, it's just, and you look at the long-range forecast. It's, I mean, not only this Friday night, but next Friday night, it looks like it's going to be some of the same stuff. And, you know, you think when you roll into September that eventually it's going to cool off, but boy, it doesn't look like it right now.
0: Yeah, it's not in a hurry.
1: No, sir.
0: Well, we'll be back with more as we continue with our Centennial Bank Breakfast Club here on this Wednesday morning at Julie's Sweet Shop. 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
1: come on in and see us.
0: Come see us right here. 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
3: 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Take I-40 exit 107, head north on Highway 95 for a mile, then right on Highway 247. You'll go 6/10 of a mile, and the sale will be at the lot on the right at the bottom of the hill. 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
4: From the TriArc Weather Center, clear and warm this morning. It's going to be sunny and hot today, humid as well with a high of 98, and a heat advisory in effect with a heat index near 110. Clear tonight, down to 75. Sunny, hot, and 99 likely Thursday. Friday's high near 100. I'm Staff Meteorologist Ann Holliday.
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5: 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As we are here for our Centennial Bank Breakfast Club, and as we do each week at 8 o'clock here, we take a moment here to dive into the 501 Life magazine, and Jeremy has sent a very, very capable young man here to join us here. David Grimes joins us here this morning, and David, when you first asked me about do I know the gentleman we're talking about, it's like, okay, the name was going through my head. I'm going, why? But then the association, as soon as you said Jermaine Taylor, I'm like, yep. Got it. I know what we're talking about.
6: Yep, we're going to talk about Ray Rogers. In the August issue of 501 Life, he was our feature in the 501 Hometown Hall of Famers issue. He was inducted in the Arkansas Sports Hall of Fame back in 2007, along with Jermaine Taylor. Mm-hmm. And Ray, he's an interesting character. If you ever knew him, he was maybe the most unique individual we've run across. But he was born in Oklahoma, but moved to Conway when he was a youth. Graduated from Conway High in 1955, played football for the Cats, but that was not his calling because he weighed about 110 pounds soaking wet. But he got into boxing, and he was a wiry little guy and a heck of a boxer. He actually went to UCA, then got into the Army Reserve, and just lived a life you could make a movie about. Just did all kinds of things, but started a boxing club in Conway, but then moved it to Little Rock. Ray Rogers Boxing Club was down there by Junior Deputy Park for decades, and he helped kids come through there. Learn skills about boxing, but learn skills about life and all kinds of things. But his prized pupil was Jermaine Taylor. Mm-hmm. Jermaine Taylor came up through his program, and he helped kind of Jermaine shepherd's way up to what he did.
5: Well, you know, I had the privilege of interviewing Jermaine while he was holding the belt. At the time that he held that title. In fact, he came up here to Conway. And, you know, he just gave such an engaging interview. And, you know, I've got the interview tape somewhere, yeah. You know, in my archives. But I remember him talking so much about Ray's influence and about, you know, the influence that he had on him, not only as a boxer from the skill standpoint, but like you say, just how to treat life.
6: Yeah, he did. And he did that with a lot of kids. And, of course, Jermaine had tremendous success. And Ray, in addition to being a boxer, he was a cut man. Mm-hmm. That's the guy in the corner who, when the fighter starts bleeding, he makes sure to stop the bleeding.
5: Yeah.
6: And Ray worked over 1,000 professional fights. He was one of the best cut men in professional boxing, worked over 1,000 fights worldwide, several title fights. He was in Jermaine's corner every fight he ever fought. And he never had a fighter disqualified for bleeding. He was very proud of that, over 1,000 fights. But I'll never forget, it was 2005, and I was at a watch party watching Jermaine Taylor fight Bernard Hopkins. Mm-hmm. This was his big chance. And I still get chill bumps thinking about it right now. I'm doing it. But it was a great fight, and I'll never forget, Michael Buffer was the referee, and at the end, or the announcer, and at the end, you know, there was no knockout, and didn't know who won, and he had both fighters out there, and he said, and the winner... And new middleweight champion. And when you said new, that you knew it was Jermaine.
5: Yeah,
6: he defeated the champ, and our watch party just went crazy. It still gives me, I just got chills reliving that right now. It was a fabulous night.
5: Absolutely. Absolutely. Well, you know, this is just one of the, and I love the opportunity that we have for you to come in and share these individuals with regards to, you know, their recognition within sport and recognition within our community.
6: Yeah, right. And Ray was, he was well known around Little Rock, just well loved. Muhammad Ali once visited his gym. Ali came to Pine Bluff back in the 90s for an event, and they took him to Little Rock to see Ray Rogers in his gym. Ray, I mean, knew everybody in boxing, and he was a funny guy. He just full of one-liners. He used to say when he was a boxer, he had deceptive speed. He was slower than he looked. And he said they'd never finish worse than second in a match. So he always had something fun to say. But neat guy, and I got to know him. I've gotten to know a lot of our Hall of Famers over the years. I've been on the board 20-plus years, and he's a guy I got to know really well. Of course, he was a fellow Conway guy. We knew lots of the same folks. Stanley Russ was a good friend of his. Bill Johnson, those old guys, they were all friends of Ray. And Ray would come to Conway occasionally. He actually had the privilege. He passed away in 2022 at the age of 86. But back in 2024, we actually inducted him in the Wampus Cat Sports Hall of Fame posthumously for all of his work.
5: That's awesome. That's awesome. Well, you can find the story and you can find more at 501lifemag.com or pick up a copy of this month's 501 Life magazine, and you'll find all kinds of things. And David, again, your historical background and your love for it. I think that's the thing. You know, you've got a passion for these athletes and for these people who have had an influence and had impact in our athletic communities, and we appreciate that.
6: Thank you, Jay. I appreciate it.
5: Check it out today. And we'll be back with more as we continue with our Centennial Bank Breakfast Club here at Julie's Sweet Shop on Cat Country 98.9 and 92.5. 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
1: From the Triarc Weather Center, clear and warm this morning. It's going to be sunny and hot today, humid as well with a high 98, and a heat advisory in effect with a heat index near 110. Clear tonight, down to 75. Sunny, hot, and 99 likely Thursday. Friday's high near 100. I'm Staff Meteorologist Dan Holliday.
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2: 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Hi there. JR broadcasting live here at Julie's Sweet Shop. It is our Centennial Bank Breakfast Club here on this Wednesday morning. And as we do each week, it is time for us to turn to the United Way of Central Arkansas. You know, I enjoy learning more about the different organizations. And so it was great to have them in from the Rise House last week.
3: Yeah, we're excited to highlight all of our really fabulous funded partners, and Rise House is a great one, and they have an event coming up in September.
2: Yes.
3: They have their masquerade, so if you're looking for a fun night for a good cause, that'd be a good one to go to.
2: Absolutely. I understand you guys had a fun night for a good cause, too, at the Rogue Roundabout.
3: We did. We had another bingo night this past Monday. I'm still a little tired from it because it was a late night, but we had a great crowd. We do 20 games of bingo, give away cash prizes, thanks to First Community Bank for sponsoring that. But we've got another thing coming up. I know you're shocked.
2: I know. I'm just totally shocked. You got something going on?
3: We've got a few things going on. So we've got Singo, which is similar to bingo, but it's music. So your bingo card has music songs on it. It's September 20th at Rogue Roundabout from 2 to 4, and there's a theme.
2: Okay.
3: And you know I love a theme.
2: She always loves a theme.
3: I do. It's best of the 90s. So
2: okay.
3: When we do bingo, Singo, some of our quarterly events, those go to fund our mini grant series, which is also live right now. So if you are a nonprofit looking for funding, you can go to our website, uwcark.org, and find the grant little tab, and then you can apply for a mini grant.
2: And when we talk about mini grants, the great thing about these are way one to get introduced to the United Way process, but also to help in those little things maybe you hadn't looked at planning a year ago.
3: Yeah, anybody in nonprofit or even business, really, you know, kind of halfway through the year, a little bit more than halfway through the year, things pop up that you weren't expecting. And so this is a response to some of those things where, you know, maybe an organization had to meet a need that they weren't expecting. And so as long as it falls within our focus area, healthy community, youth opportunity, financial security, and community resiliency, you're welcome to apply.
2: Absolutely. And of course, there is also this little thing that's happening in the holiday season,
3: yes,
2: right?
3: Yes, Turkey Trot is upon us.
2: Gobble, gobble.
3: Gobble, gobble. We are actively working on all those things. Our early bird pricing in September 14th, I believe. So if you're a runner, you need to go ahead and lock in your early bird pricing now. It helps us on the front end when we plan for, you know, medals and things like that, t-shirts. But it's live. We'll be there Thanksgiving morning.
2: Yes, we will.
3: And this will be Kat's first turkey trot with us. I brought Kat Covington, our new development and community engagement manager, with us this morning.
2: So, Kat, what does it mean to be involved in an organization like United Way? Why is it that you were drawn into it?
4: I think I've always had a passion for like service, and finding a nonprofit that is so focused on those four core areas, and really we're looking for money to help others. It's not anything for us. We're doing it for others in need, and that's just a really great thing to be a part of.
2: Absolutely. So are you ready for your Thanksgiving to be transformed?
4: Oh, absolutely. My family is like ready to sign up for Turkey Trot.
2: All right. Well, it is a family thing, and that's the great thing about the Turkey Trot is it does help establish family traditions.
3: It does. I always love seeing the families that come out and kick off Thanksgiving, and they've got their own shirts, and they've made, you know, costumes, and, you know, they take pictures, and I do have a surprise for them this year. We have a visitor from the North Pole coming. Go ahead and sign up, because it's going to be a fun morning.
2: It's going to be a fun morning. Thanksgiving morning. And again, uwcark.org, so you can get signed up for all that. Learn more about the events like Singo, and just learn about how you could be a part of making the United Way's mission get fulfilled in our community.
3: Yeah, thanks for having us.
2: All right. Thank you, ladies. We'll be back with more as we continue with our Centennial Bank Breakfast Club here at Julie's Sweet Shop on Cat Country 98.9 and 92.5. 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
7: From the Triarc Weather Center, clear and warm this morning. It's going to be sunny and hot today, humid as well with a high 98, and a heat advisory in effect with a heat index near 110. Clear tonight, down to 75. Sunny, hot, and 99 likely Thursday. Friday's high near 100. I'm Staff Meteorologist Ann Holliday.
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0: course, we're on the big 92.7 here this morning, too, because we got all the bases covered, Kelly.
1: You do. Everything. I have to always look back and see where we've expanded past Y107. That's my go-to. But, yes, we were all over the place.
0: Absolutely.
1: Spreading the good news about Greenbrier.
0: That's right. We are here. Dr. Kelly Martin joins us here this morning from Greenbrier Schools because, well, school is now officially fully in session.
1: We're in. Yes, we're rolling.
0: It's past the introductory stage. Yeah. It passed the passing out the syllabus of classes.
1: Yeah.
0: I mean,
1: September
0: it's all past
1: here.
0: That.
1: We're all in. There's lots of learning going on everywhere, all in classrooms and on the field, like we like to talk about, out in the barn, everywhere. Lots of learning going on for our kiddos, and it's just been a great start. So thank you to community, parents, teachers, and kiddos that's making that happen, and we look forward to a great fall semester and a busy fall semester, as always, getting things done around the community and for our kiddos. So the Run for Hope is approaching very quickly. I know we've been advertising that in different places, especially through our high school.
0: Right.
1: And so it's coming up very quickly on September the 12th, Saturday, September 12th. And so Run for Hope is a 5K. It is run or walk. It has evolved into somewhat of a competition, but you don't have to compete. You can come walk. The whole purpose of the morning is to promote mental health awareness and suicide awareness and prevention. And so I've shared in the past Hayden Simpson's story and his family being partners with our school in this, just to spread the awareness and help our students that are Greenbrier students now continue to lead the charge. So it's very much student driven, and with our Lifesavers Club, and anybody in Greenbrier or beyond can participate. So if you're a runner and you do compete, hey, join in. Go to Greenbrier High School Facebook page. You'll see the QR code there on how to register. And if you just want to come walk and be part of the community, we would love to have you as well for that. And then very quickly after that, it's the Faulkner County Fair.
0: Oh, wow. I'm
1: assuming you probably have some folks on different spots talking about the Faulkner County Fair. It's September 22nd through 26th. So I want to highlight that because we have so many students involved in the fair, especially through our AGRI program. And so whether that's showing animals or competing with the AGRI structures competition that sometimes takes place inside, where they have created all kinds of structures,
0: yeah,
1: from tools to furniture to outdoor furniture and farm equipment, etc., resources that could help in any kind of outdoor activity. It is absolutely amazing to see what our high school students in Greenbrier and elsewhere are creating during their classes. Talk about,
0: yeah,
1: learning and learning some life skills and some very productive skills for their lifetime. So all of that's going on at the county fair, and it's just a great time to easily go support students that are so involved in these AGRI and FFA programs.
0: And I encourage when people go to the fair, don't just go for the corn dogs. I mean, that's one reason to go.
1: Take your corn dog in, yeah, and watch the kids. Yeah.
0: Carry it around and watch, yep, it. And I always enjoy the artwork, you know, the competition,
1: yes,
0: the,
1: mm-hmm,
0: FFA stuff, going out and checking the animals. It's a lot more than just rides and a corn dog.
1: Absolutely. And even for students who aren't quite old enough to be in FFA yet, the 4-H programs across,
0: yeah,
1: Central Arkansas really feed into that program a lot and even expand beyond just the agriculture piece. So I'll just say kudos to Greenbrier FFA students and teachers.
0: Absolutely.
1: For making all that happen. So they didn't just now start working with our animals like last week, I can assure you.
0: It has been
1: some long, hot, grueling summer days that have led up to kind of their I would say like county tournament time, and
0: yeah,
1: then moving into state tournaments when they go to some different competitions throughout the fall. So great job, regardless of putting in the work to get ready for these big events coming up. And then we're kind of talking sports a little bit before,
0: mm-hmm,
1: we jumped on. So we have an off week now for football. Our volleyball is up and running, and 3-0, had a big,
0: yeah,
1: night last night. So good job, girls. And then next week, I believe we travel to Van Buren. I think, am I saying that right? Yeah, so I haven't checked my calendar here. So lots of good things going on there. Golf is underway as well. Kids excelling in that. So good job.
0: Like we're saying, we're in the full swing of things.
1: We are in the full swing of the, oh, yeah. Yes.
0: I like
1: yes.
0: that.
1: Yes.
0: Well, now,
1: give you
0: I do
1: the
0: have
1: sound
0: a,
1: effects. Yeah.
0: Anyway.
1: And so anyway, that's a lot going on in Greenbrier. One more thing. I won't officially announce the dates yet, but if you are from the area, you know about the Greenbrier Fall Festival.
0: Right.
1: And so if I looked correctly on the Fall Festival social media recently, I think it is the 80th anniversary of the
0: awesome.
1: Greenbrier Fall Festival. It's pretty humbling to think about. Gosh, we've had folks, really volunteers, make that happen going into 80 years now. And all those proceeds go right back to our PTO. So I will tell you, parents, especially elementary parents who get a folder home every week, very soon you're going to be getting all the information in your folders and sent home, even at secondary, about how you can get involved. And if you want to sign up to potentially be royalty, there's a lot of folks with memories about the Fall Festival,
0: yep.
1: Including me. So it is about raising funds for our school, but also just the community piece. So
0: sure.
1: There'll be games. Our game day will be in October, and then our coronation will be soon thereafter, either at the end of October or 1st of November. So just be watching for information about that. And thanks in advance to all of our volunteers, especially parent volunteers who are making the Fall Festival happen for 80 years in a row now. So we'll give some more info about that in a few weeks.
0: That's awesome. That's awesome. Always learn more about Greenbrier Schools where?
1: GreenbrierSchools.org and on Facebook and Instagram.
0: Absolutely.
1: And then as well, all of our schools have their individual accounts as well.
0: Check those out, all right?
1: Yes.
0: Thank you, Kelly. We appreciate you. We'll be back with more as we continue with our Centennial Bank Breakfast Club here at Julie's Sweet Shop on Cat Country. 98.9 and 92.5, My Country Y107, and the all-new Big 92.7.
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3: Well, the Don Owen Sports Center going to be closed next week, September 8th through the 16th, as they do some facility improvements. Now, the McGee Center, which had been closed, reopened yesterday, and it will remain open through that closure. So once again, the Don Owen Sports Center closed September 8th. Through the 16th, McGee Center back open. Well, UCA says with heavy hearts, shared the passing of Dr. Mark Elrod, a lecturer in UCA's Department of Government, Public Service, and International Studies. Dr. Elrod was a valued member of the UCA community, and they shared in the grief with his family, friends, and colleagues, students, and all who knew him. His department will especially miss his sense of humor and dedication to higher education and public service. Now, a service for Dr. Elrod will take place this Saturday at Roller Chenal Funeral Home in Little Rock. You can read more about Elrod's life and legacy at uca.edu. Public meetings are going to be held in Searcy coming up next Tuesday at 5 o'clock. It's looking for public input on the community development block grant application that the city will submit to the Arkansas Economic Development Commission coming up this next month. This will be for the development of a new senior citizens facility. The public hearing will take place immediately prior to the regularly scheduled monthly city council meeting at City Hall in the chambers at 401 Arch Avenue in Searcy. I'm Rick Walker in the First Community Bank, Triarch 24-Hour News Center, where community comes first. 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
6: From the Triarch Weather Center, clear and warm this morning. It's going to be sunny and hot today, humid as well with a high of 98.
7: and a heat advisory in effect with a heat index near 110. Clear tonight, down to 75. Sunny, hot, and 99 likely Thursday. Friday's high near 100. I'm Staff Meteorologist Dan Holliday.
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0: calendar. You're invited to join the fun during a blackberry pruning program that's happening Thursday, 4:30 to 5:30. U of A Extension Services will teach you how to prune your blackberries at the Faulkner County Library. Please bring your pruning shears. There might even be clippings for you to take home. It's a community sing at William F. Lehman Library on Thursday, 5:30 p.m. All skill levels welcome. If you enjoy singing or maybe you just want to listen, that's fine as well. Adults and teens can join in for the first community sing. You will be learning songs by ear with lyric sheets, so you don't need to know music notation. The goal is connection, not perfection. And if you're a landowner interested in using prescribed fire to manage private land, Thursday, 6 p.m., White County Cooperative Extension Service Office in Searcy is having a meeting. You can learn about land management tools and meet fellow landowners. 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

0: Arkansas's best is Cat Country 98.9 and 92.5. 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Hello there, JR broadcasting live here as we begin to wrap things up here for our Centennial Bank Breakfast Club on this Wednesday morning here at Julie's Sweet Shop. And it's time to talk about the 6th annual Sparks in the Park. And Jeff, this event has been one that you guys have taken on as a passion over these last 6 years. And I know it's something that's pretty personal.
1: Yes, the fireworks is just something that we've done for years, and to bring it to the crowd at Guy's, something that's special to all of us.
0: So the Guy City Park is the location, and what all is going to be happening?
2: Well, we're going to kick it off Friday, September 25th. We're going to have live music, food trucks, bounce houses. Just a good time for the whole family. Saturday we have a car show, bounce houses, live music, food trucks, vendor booths both days. Just all kinds. We've got a new attraction this year. We've got a kids train that has, we've spent many hours building this year. And then we've got the fireworks Saturday night to end us out.
0: Well, and of course, this fireworks show, Jeff, this is not just a couple of bottle rockets.
1: Oh, no, sir. It is one of the largest pyro musicals in the state of Arkansas. We go from little front edge to fireballs that will warm the crowd. It's definitely something you don't want to miss.
0: And it's a free event.
2: Well, it's $6 per person to get into the park.
0: Okay. I apologize. I missed that. My brain's... Anyway, it's a ton of fun for a heck of a price.
2: It is. You cannot find anywhere else in the state of Arkansas to get in for $6 per person and have all of what we have.
0: Absolutely, because you've got music. Talk about some of the music music performers we're going to have this year.
2: Okay, so music starts Friday at 4:30. We have J.D. Medlin coming Friday from 4:30 to 6:30, from 7 to 9. We have a band called Jurassico coming out of Jurassico, Arkansas.
0: Ironic,
2: I know. And then Saturday, our music lineup starts at 11:30 and goes all the way from 11:30 to 9 p.m. It kicks off at, like I said, 11:30 a.m. with the beautiful Anna Brinker returning. She is absolutely phenomenal. We've had her, this will be her fifth year coming. We absolutely love her. She's just an angel here on earth. So she's from 11:30 to 1:30. We have Sons of Pitches. Sons of Pitches coming from 2 to 4. From 4:30 to 6:30, we have the Ryan Harmon Band. Ryan Harmon, he's been here several years. Usually he comes with Sharp Dunaway, but this year he's bringing the whole crew from 4:30 to 6:30. And then our headliner this year is Tyler Kinch, and he's bringing his band, and he'll be from 7 to 9. And then immediately after him, we'll go with the national anthem and then our big pyro musical fireworks show, and then that'll end us until next year.
0: You know, and it's hard to even think about that. This isn't, like you say, just a little, a couple of firecrackers. This is a show.
2: It's
0: a show, yes. Folks. I mean, this is not something, even pictures don't do it justice. It's an experience that you have to experience.
2: It is a experience you have to experience. And last year we had people saying, we heard you from Pickles Gap. They heard us from Wooster to Pickles Gap. I mean, and you can see them from your back porch. You can see them, but it's
0: nothing like being there.
2: You've got to be there, because you can see them from your back porch, but if you're not there, you're not experiencing it.
0: Right.
2: Because it's a pyro musical.
0: Absolutely.
2: We spend the whole week setting up these fireworks, and we push one button, and when we push that button, they go.
0: They go.
2: And they pop to the music. So these fireworks, they're synced to the music. So you see them, but you don't hear.
3: But you don't get the full effect.
2: You don't get the full effect. You don't get the full experience to listen to them going off to the music unless you're there. And it's a 25 plus minute show. I mean, it's an experience.
3: It's a show.
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0: Sparks in the Park, happening September 25th and 26th. Fireworks show on Saturday night, but tons of music leading up to. There'll be all kinds of vendor booths and things out there, food trucks, activities for the kids, the car show on Saturday, so much more. There'll be fundraisers going on for different nonprofits and school groups and things like that as well throughout the day. So just mark it on your calendar. It's the sixth annual Sparks in the Park, and it all happens Friday, September 25th and 26th. If you want more information, know that on Facebook, it's Sparks in the Park. You can go there and learn more, and it's going to be fun. You keep listening, because we're going to be talking about it more, too. So thanks for coming in.
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0: And that's going to wrap it up for us here from Julie's this morning on our Centennial Bank Breakfast Club. 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
8: From the Triarc Weather Center, clear and warm this morning. It's going to be sunny and hot today, humid as well, with a high 98 and a heat advisory in effect with a heat index near 110. Clear tonight, down to 75. Sunny, hot, and 99 likely Thursday. Friday's high near 100. I'm Staff Meteorologist Dan Holliday.
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2: News. I'm Therese Crowley. Tiger Woods in a blue suit and tie takes a plea deal on his DUI rollover in Florida, gets a 5-year suspended license and fines. The Lindsay Clancy murder trial facing a possible hung jury or mistrial motion. Back for day 5 after telling the judge Tuesday they were deadlocked. He sent them back in. Now a photographer arrested outside the court trying to take pictures of the jury, which the judge won't tolerate.
3: When the judge decides the jury has done a due and thorough deliberation, he could give them a final formal instruction called a Tui Rodriguez charge. If he does that, the jury goes back to deliberate again, but if it still comes back deadlocked, the judge cannot force more deliberation at that point. The only way it can't continue.
2: Fox's Nate Foy. And a Utah judge rules the death penalty trial of Charlie Kirk alleged assassin Tyler Robinson can go forward. 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
7: From the Triarc Weather Center, clear and warm this morning. It's going to be sunny and hot today, humid as well with a high 98, and a heat advisory in effect with a heat index near 110. Clear tonight, down to 75. Sunny, hot, and 99 likely Thursday. Friday's high near 100. I'm staff meteorologist Ann Holliday.
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0: it's Christina the Culture Queen, bringing you everything you need to know to be in the know and be entertained. Culture, cuisine, entertainment. I'm Christina Munoz-Madsen, and I've got you covered. 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
2: From the TriArch Weather Center, clear and warm this morning. It's going to be sunny and hot today, humid as well with a high 98, and a heat advisory in effect with a heat index near 110. Clear tonight, down to 75. Sunny, hot, and 99 likely Thursday. Friday's high near 100. I'm staff meteorologist Ann Holliday.

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1: The League of Women Voters of Faulkner County going to be hosting a candidate forum for those running for Conway City Council. That forum is going to be on Thursday, September 10th at 5:30 in the Faulkner County Library. Again, Thursday, September 10th at 5:30. The public is invited. Triarch Radio will bring you full coverage of that candidate forum, again, coming up on Thursday, September 10th. Well, earlier, after telling a judge they were deadlocked, the jury in the high-profile Lindsey Clancy trial has asked to go home for the day as they remain deadlocked. The judge honored that request. They'll begin again tomorrow morning in Massachusetts at 9 o'clock. Arkansas State Police investigating after a 35-year-old man was found shot dead in Warren on Sunday morning. The Warren Police Department said officers were called to a home in the 900 block of Abernathy Street about 3:15 a.m. Sunday after a 911 call reported that a shooting had occurred. NCHI St. Vincent has opted out of the healthcare provider networks of Arkansas Blue Cross and Blue Shield and its associated health plan. Those are Arkansas Blue Medicare, Blue Advantage Administrators of Arkansas, the Federal Employees Program, Health Advantage, Octave Blue Cross and Blue Shield, and Sky Blue Cross and Blue Shield. This takes effect September 1st. 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I'm Rick Walker in the First Community Bank Triarch 24-Hour News Center, where community comes first. 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
4: From the Triarch Weather Center, clear and warm this morning. It's going to be sunny and hot today, humid as well with a high 98, and a heat advisory in effect with a heat index near 110. Clear tonight, down to 75. Sunny, hot, and 99 likely Thursday. Friday's high near 100. I'm Staff Meteorologist Ann Holliday.
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He's a ranch hand in a pinch, man. 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A cast iron skillet swinging lid flipper. Now he's a double wide on the county line. Sipping on a six pack of Lone Star Light. She did him dirty, took him to the

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6: From the Tri-Arc Weather Center, clear and warm this morning. It's going to be sunny and hot today, humid as well with a high 98, and a heat advisory in effect with a heat index near 110. Clear tonight, down to 75. Sunny, hot, and 99 likely Thursday. Friday's high near 100. I'm staff meteorologist Ann Holliday.

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You can join a park interpreter at the boat ramp for the opportunity to learn and practice kayaking skills. Kayaking 101 at Woolly Hollow State Park on Saturday. 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That's Saturday, 3:30 p.m. at Woolly Hollow State Park. 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That's Saturday, 4 to 9 p.m. at Laurel Park in Conway. 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Yeah.

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5: News. I'm Gian Gelosi. Day five of deliberations in the Lindsey Clancy murder trial and the deadlocked jury working to decide whether she's criminally responsible for killing her three young kids.
6: Right now, it's not clear exactly the reason for their impasse and how many jurors are on one side of the argument versus the other. But I did have the opportunity to ask Kevin Reddington, Lindsey Clancy's lawyer, about it. Reddington says if the jury can't reach a verdict and there is a mistrial, he fully expects the Plymouth County DA to retry this case.
5: Fox's Nate Foy, Tiger Woods changing his plea in a DUI case from a rollover crash in March near his home in Florida.
7: The state amended the DUI charge to willful, wanton, reckless driving. Now, Woods pled guilty, which comes with a $1,000 bond and a five-year driver's license suspension.
5: And that is Fox's Dana Marie McNichol reporting. 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
8: From the TriArc Weather Center, here's a look at your forecast. A couple more days of heat and humidity. Upper 90s on the air temperature today. The heat index around 110, and we're getting sunshine with high pressure parked over our area. It'll be clear with mid-70s overnight, about 100 to the high on Thursday, and sunny. Heat index, again, up there around 110. Sunny, hot, and humid Friday. This is staff meteorologist Steve.

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4: From the TriArc Weather Center, here's a look at your forecast. A couple more days of heat and humidity. Upper 90s on the air temperature today. The heat index around 110, and we're getting sunshine with high pressure parked over our area. It'll be clear with mid-70s overnight, about 100 to the high on Thursday, and sunny. Heat index again up there around 110. Sunny, hot, and humid Friday. This is staff meteorologist Steve.

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1: It's going to be another big weekend this weekend at the Arkansas Renaissance Festival in Mount Vernon. Colton Holder, the event director, talked to J.R. Runyon about Pirates this weekend.
2: Always a huge hit. Everyone definitely enjoys coming out, putting on their best feathered hat, practicing their best silly walk, all sorts of things that we have going on. But that also means we're going to have some really cool activities, some really cool acts that we're bringing in. It's going to be a really great time out there this weekend.
1: Renaissance Festival runs all the way into October. You want to find out more, go to arrenfest.com. Well, congratulations to the Mayflower District Court Clerk's Office, specifically Nicole Schickel and Roxanne Ruppel. They're the recipients of the 2026 Court Data Honor by the Arkansas Administrative Office of the Courts. This for case citation filing timeliness in criminal and traffic cases. Again, congratulations to the Mayflower District Court Clerk's Office. Well, less than 2 weeks now to the annual fall cleanup in the city of Greenbrier. Those dates, the 14th through the 18th, from 7:30 to 5. Free service for people that live inside city limits. Just bring your unwanted items to the drop-off location at 40 Mountain Drive, and the staff will help you unload. I'm Rick Walker in the First Community Bank Tri-Arc 24-Hour News Center, where community comes first. 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
3: All right. 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
9: Tri-Arc Weather. From the TriArc Weather Center, here's a look at your forecast. A couple more days of heat and humidity. Upper 90s on the air temperature today. The heat index around 110, and we're getting sunshine with high pressure parked over our area. It'll be clear with mid-70s overnight, about 100 to the high on Thursday, and sunny. Heat index again up there around 110. Sunny, hot, and humid Friday. This is staff meteorologist Steve Hamilton.

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You're invited to join the fun during a blackberry pruning program that's happening Thursday, 4:30 to 5:30. U of A Extension Services will teach you how to prune your blackberries at the Faulkner County Library. Please bring your pruning shears. There might even be clippings for you to take home. It's a community sing at William F. Lehman Library on Thursday, 5:30 p.m. All skill levels welcome. If you enjoy singing or maybe you just want to listen, that's fine as well. Adults and teens can join in for the first community sing. You will be learning songs by ear with lyric sheets, so you don't need to know music notation. The goal is connection, not perfection. And if you're a landowner interested in using prescribed fire to manage private land, Thursday, 6 p.m., White County Cooperative Extension Service Office in Searcy is having a meeting. You can learn about land management tools and meet fellow landowners. 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
1: From the TriArc Weather Center, here's a look at your forecast. A couple more days of heat and humidity. Upper 90s on the air temperature today. The heat index around 110, and we're getting sunshine with high pressure parked over our area. It'll be clear with mid-70s overnight, about 100 to the high on Thursday, and sunny. Heat index again up there around 110. Sunny, hot, and humid Friday. This is staff meteorologist Steve.

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4: News. I'm Therese Crowley. Golf legend Tiger Woods takes a plea deal on his DUI rollover in Florida.
5: The judge throwing the book at Tiger Woods. The golfer can't drive for 5 years. Part of the sentence imposed in Martin County, Florida, as well as fines and court fees. Attorneys for Woods and the prosecution reaching agreement on a plea deal. Tiger pleading no contest on charges of reckless driving and refusal to submit to a lawful test.
4: Fox's Frank Lanza. The Lindsey Clancy murder trial jury back for day five of deliberations in a nearby court. A photographer arraigned for taking pictures of the jurors, but the judge says it won't impact the case. Fox has learned President Trump will host 9/11 first responders at the White House next week with a 21-foot steel beam recovered from the World Trade Center fallen South Tower displayed on the ellipse. 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
8: From the TriArc Weather Center, here's a look at your forecast. A couple more days of heat and humidity. Upper 90s on the air temperature today. The heat index around 110, and we're getting sunshine with high pressure parked over our area. It'll be clear with mid-70s overnight, about 100 to the high on Thursday, and sunny. Heat index again up there around 110. Sunny, hot, and humid Friday. This is staff meteorologist Steve

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2: From the TriArc Weather Center, here's a look at your forecast. A couple more days of heat and humidity. Upper 90s on the air temperature today. The heat index around 110, and we're getting sunshine with high pressure parked over our area. It'll be clear with mid-70s overnight, about 100 for the high on Thursday, and sunny. Heat index again up there around 110. Sunny, hot, and humid Friday. This is staff meteorologist Steve.

0: 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This is 24/7 news coverage with Rick Walker.
1: Mother in North Little Rock looking for answers after her 27-year-old daughter was killed in a Little Rock police chase, a loss that she says has left her family devastated and determined to make changes. Deborah Trotter said her daughter, Jamia Trotter, was an innocent passenger in a pursuit and is now being remembered by loved ones for the life she was building, not the crash that killed her. August 21st, Arkansas State Police said the vehicle again was fleeing from police when it crashed into a guardrail, killing her. Police said the driver, Samuel Shelton, someone Deborah said her daughter considered a friend, failed to stop for authorities. Well, this is National Suicide Prevention Month, and 17 veterans die by suicide every day. 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I'm Rick Walker in the First Community Bank Triarch 24-Hour News Center, where community comes first. 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
4: From the TriArch Weather Center, here's a look at your forecast. A couple more days of heat and humidity. Upper 90s on the air temperature today. The heat index around 110, and we're getting sunshine with high pressure parked over our area. It'll be clear with mid-70s overnight, about 100 to the high on Thursday, and sunny. Heat index again up there around 110. Sunny, hot, and humid Friday. This is staff meteorologist Steve.

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4: Fox News, I'm Gianna Gelosi. As the jury deliberates for a fifth day, a woman who was arrested for trying to take pictures of the jury in the Lindsey Clancy trial has been arraigned.
5: 56-year-old Dawn Light is the woman who was arrested here yesterday afternoon for allegedly trying to take pictures of jurors as they were leaving the courtroom. She is charged with one count of aggravated intimidation of a witness or jurors.
4: Fox's Nate Foy, Tiger Woods, has pleaded no contest to a reckless driving charge in Florida. He was arrested in March after a rollover crash near his home on Jupiter Island and was initially charged with DUI. Prosecutor Tom Bacadal.
6: Mr. Woods admitted to his actions. He admitted to driving, reckless driving.
4: The pro golfer agreed to pay a $1,000 fine and accept a 5-year suspension of his license. 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
8: From the Tri-Arc Weather Center, here's a look at your forecast. A couple more days of heat and humidity. Upper 90s on the air temperature today. The heat index around 110, and we're getting sunshine with high pressure parked over our area. It'll be clear with mid-70s overnight, about 100 to a high on Thursday, and sunny. Heat index, again,

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2: From the TriArc Weather Center, here's a look at your forecast. A couple more days of heat and humidity. Upper 90s on the air temperature today. The heat index around 110. And we're getting sunshine with high pressure parked over our area. It'll be clear with mid-70s overnight. About 100 to the high on Thursday and sunny. Heat index again up there around 110. Sunny, hot, and humid Friday. This is staff meteorologist Steve Hamilton.

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1: Well, this is Prostate Cancer Awareness Month, and even though it's this month, in October, screenings for prostate cancer will get underway at Conway Regional. Lori Joyce talked to J.R. Runyon on the Breakfast Club.
2: We do our screening at Conway Regional the first Tuesday of October, which I know sounds, it's like, well, that's not Prostate Cancer Awareness Month. Well, we get all the month of September for people to get aware, and then October is Breast Cancer Awareness Month. Right. So we've got the women that are coming in for their mammograms and things, and the women help us remind the men, yeah. Okay? So I'm going in to get a mammogram. You can go ahead and have your screening done.
1: To set up an appointment for a screening October 6th, call Conway Regional at 501-513-5858. Well, it's been announced that Eaton, a power management company, planning to bring a new manufacturing facility to North Little Rock. That'll create 1,200 job opportunities. Eaton will manufacture customized electrical enclosures for its fiber bond business in North Little Rock to meet the growing demand across the data center, utility, industrial, and digital communication markets. The company says it expects to double its U.S. manufacturing capacity with the new $242 million facility. I'm Rick Walker in the First Community Bank Triarch 24-Hour News Center, where community comes first. 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
4: From the Triarch Weather Center, here's a look at your forecast. A couple more days of heat and humidity. Upper 90s on the air temperature today. The heat index around 110, and we're getting sunshine with high pressure parked over our area. It'll be clear with mid-70s overnight, about 100 to the high on Thursday, and sunny. Heat index again up there around 110. Sunny, hot, and humid Friday. This is staff meteorologist Steve

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You're invited to join the fun during a blackberry pruning program that's happening Thursday, 4:30 to 5:30. U of A Extension Services will teach you how to prune your blackberries at the Faulkner County Library. Please bring your pruning shears. There might even be clippings for you to take home. It's a community sing at William F. Lehman Library on Thursday, 5:30 p.m. All skill levels welcome. If you enjoy singing or maybe you just want to listen, that's fine as well. Adults and teens can join in for the first community sing. You will be learning songs by ear with lyric sheets, so you don't need to know music notation. The goal is connection, not perfection. And if you're a landowner interested in using prescribed fire to manage private land, Thursday, 6 p.m., White County Cooperative Extension Service Office in Searcy is having a meeting. You can learn about land management tools and meet fellow landowners. 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
2: From the TriArc Weather Center, here's a look at your forecast. No break on the heat and humidity with that high pressure system not going anywhere anytime soon. We're in the upper 90s for this afternoon. The heat index about 110 and lots of sunshine. Overnight will be clear. We're in the mid 70s and at about the same for Thursday, upper 90s, but it'll feel like about 110 factoring in that humidity. Should be sunny, sunshine and hot through Friday. This is Staff Meteorologist Steve Hamilton.

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1: 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Greenbrier Public Schools are building success for our future, and that couldn't be more true through the FFA and our AgRI students who are excited to showcase their skills and hard work at the 2026 Faulkner County Fair. 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
5: News. I'm Therese Crowley. Golf legend Tiger Woods walks away with a 5-year suspended license and fines after pleading guilty to willful, wanton, reckless driving and refusing to submit to a test in his Florida rollover crash. Prosecutor Tom Bacadell says we know he has pain from injuries.
6: On some occasions, you have a urinalysis. As you all are aware, Mr. Woods refused the urinalysis test, so we don't know exactly what was in his bloodstream at the time he was driving.
5: The Lindsey Clancy murder jury deliberating day 5. A photographer arraigned for taking pictures of the jury on her phone faces 20 years. The House votes to condemn socialism. 8 Democrats joined. Senator John Fetterman believes DSA campaigns are a scam.
7: It's indefensible, and they're often living in very expensive homes, and they come from a very wealthy backgrounds too.
5: America is listening to Fox News.
8: Tri-Arc Weather Center. Here's a look at your forecast. No break on the heat and humidity with that high pressure system not going anywhere anytime soon. We're in the upper 90s for this afternoon. The heat index about 110 and lots of sunshine. Overnight will be clear. We're in the mid 70s and about the same for Thursday. Upper 90s, but it'll feel like about 110 factoring in that humidity. Should be sunny. Sunshine and hot through Friday. This is staff meteorologist Steve Hamilton.

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3: From the Tri-Arc Weather Center, here's a look at your forecast. No break on the heat and humidity with that high-pressure system not going anywhere anytime soon. We're in the upper 90s for this afternoon. The heat index, about 110, and lots of sunshine. Overnight will be clear. We're in the mid-70s and at about the same for Thursday, upper 90s, but it'll feel like about 110, factoring in that humidity. Should be sunny, sunshine, and hot through Friday. This is Staff Meteorologist Steve Hamilton.

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1: Well, no doubt is one of the biggest boating weekends of the year, Labor Day weekend. The Army Corps of Engineers urging visitors to follow water safety guidelines and be considerate of others. Officials say Labor Day weekend, one of the busiest periods of the year at its parks and recreation areas. Boaters and swimmers should expect heavier traffic on lakes and waterways and take precautions by maintaining safe speeds, watching for swimmers, and wearing life jackets while on or near the water. Agency also advises against operating a boat while under the influence of alcohol, swimming alone, or leaving designated swimming areas. Another disturbing dash cam video has been released by Arkansas State Police, once again in Mississippi County. Footage shows a trooper dragging a 24-year-old man, Tedrick Washington of Blytheville, through a broken rear window of an SUV after it was stopped. The SUV had been immobilized after a chase that reached 140 miles an hour. The driver, 25-year-old Adoniris Johnson of Blytheville, was also arrested after a reported struggle with police. The front seat passenger taken into custody but released without charges, according to the ASP. I'm Rick Walker in the First Community Bank Triarch 24-Hour News Center, where community comes first. Member FDIC.
2: From the Triarch Weather Center, here's a look at your forecast. No break on the heat and humidity with that high pressure system.

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You can join a park interpreter at the boat ramp for the opportunity to learn and practice kayaking skills. 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That's Saturday, 4 to 9 p.m. at Laurel Park in Conway. 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
5: News. I'm Tom Graham. Oil industry executives, leaders from the U.S. and Venezuela meeting in Caracas today, including Energy Secretary Chris Wright. They're signing a deal allowing American firms to access Venezuelan oil reserves.
6: President Trump already announced that the U.S. is gaining access to 65 billion barrels worth of oil reserves working through a Venezuelan oil producer. The White House says that would be used to refill the Strategic Petroleum Reserve.
5: Fox's Connor Hanson, a preliminary hearing held today for the alleged leader of a Penn State cocaine ring, judge setting bail for Agustino Abatiello.
1: Inside that courtroom, prosecutors started filling in the details of how they say this massive operation took off. Several of the witnesses that took the stand against Abatiello are charged in the same case.
5: Fox's Brooke Taylor, America's listening to Fox News.

0: Today's Best Country, My Country, Y107, Luke Bryan, Country and She Knows It. I'm Kenny. Well, if you're a Nick Cage fan, you're going to like this. The director confirmed that National Treasure 3 is finally happening with Nicolas Cage back to chase historical documents again. Fans have been begging for this sequel for years. You know, if he's stealing more documents in this movie, I hope it's my credit card records from, I'm going to wipe out that debt.
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storm quit storming, I was falling fast through the Nurnhart. Gordon like a dirt road, Daytona in my heart. And we ain't even got to the best part. We didn't have a towel, didn't have dry clothes. She was smiling and saying, hold me, I'm cold. We made a blanket out of that sundress. And the radio won't even let me tell you the rest.

0: Cross Country, My Country, Y107, Connor Smith with Creek Will Rise. 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
1: All right. Hey, JR with you. And yes, indeed, I want to tell you about my great friends over at the Carpet Barn here in Conway. 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
3: From the TriArc Weather Center, here's a look at your forecast. No break on the heat and humidity with that high pressure system not going anywhere anytime soon.

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I'm Kenny, cranking out the jams from Chris Stapleton. 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
1: It's going to be another big weekend this weekend at the Arkansas Renaissance Festival in Mount Vernon. Colton Holder, the event director, talked to J.R. Runyon about Pirates this weekend.
2: Always a huge hit. Everyone definitely enjoys coming out, putting on their best feathered hat, practicing their best silly walk, all sorts of things that we have going on. But that also means we're going to have some really cool activities, some really cool acts that we're bringing in. It's going to be a really great time out there this weekend.
1: Renaissance Festival runs all the way into October. You want to find out more, go to arrenfest.com. Well, congratulations to the Mayflower District Court Clerk's Office, specifically Nicole Schickel and Roxanne Ruppel. They're the recipients of the 2026 Court Data Honor by the Arkansas Administrative Office of the Courts. This for case citation filing timeliness in criminal and traffic cases. Again, congratulations to the Mayflower District Court Clerk's Office. Well, less than 2 weeks now to the annual fall cleanup in the city of Greenbrier. Those dates, the 14th through the 18th, from 7:30 to 5. Free service for people that live inside city limits. Just bring your unwanted items to the drop-off location at 40 Mountain Drive, and the staff will help you unload. I'm Rick Walker in the First Community Bank Triarch 24-Hour News Center, where community comes first. 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
4: From the Triarch Weather Center, here's a look at your forecast. No break on the heat and humidity with that high pressure system not going anywhere anytime soon. We're in the upper 90s for this afternoon. The heat index about 110 and lots of sunshine. Overnight will be clear. We're in the mid 70s and then about the same for Thursday, upper 90s, but it'll feel like about 110 factoring in that humidity. Should be sunny, sunshine, and hot through Friday. This is staff meteorologist Steve Hamilton.

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You're invited to join the fun during a blackberry pruning program. That's happening Thursday, 4:30 to 5:30. U of A Extension Services will teach you how to prune your blackberries at the Faulkner County Library. Please bring your pruning shears. There might even be clippings for you to take home. It's a community sing at William F. Lehman Library on Thursday, 5:30 p.m. All skill levels welcome. If you enjoy singing or maybe you just want to listen, that's fine as well. Adults and teens can join in for the first community sing. You will be learning songs by ear with lyric sheets, so you don't need to know music notation. The goal is connection, not perfection. And if you're a landowner interested in using prescribed fire to manage private land, Thursday, 6 p.m., White County Cooperative Extension Service Office in Searcy is having a meeting. You can learn about land management tools and meet fellow landowners. Plus, pizza will be provided for supper. 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

0: Today's Best Country, My Country, Y107, Morgan Wallen with Lies, Lies, Lies. Well, fire crews in New Hampshire were actively battling a fire at a man's home when the man suddenly jumped into a rescue truck and smashed it into a fire engine. Police say he caused thousands in damage and nearly injured first responders, much less his house burning down. I'll handle this myself energy from a guy who absolutely should not handle anything himself.
1: Ace is the place with the helpful hardware, folks.
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2: From the TriArc Weather Center, here's a look at your forecast. No break on the heat and humidity with that high pressure system not going anywhere anytime soon. We're in the upper 90s for this afternoon. The heat index about 110 and lots of sunshine. Overnight will be clear. We're in the mid 70s and at about the same for Thursday, upper 90s, but it'll feel like about 110 factoring in that humidity. Should be sunny. Sunshine and hot through Friday. This is staff meteorologist Steve Hamill.

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1: Today's best country, my country, Y107, Chase Matthew with Darlin'. I am Kenny, and I'm about to tell you something that you did not know. The shower scene in Psycho, that classic movie, they actually used Hershey's chocolate syrup for blood. Because the film was in black and white, the red blood didn't show up well enough.
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the Tri-Arc Weather Center. Here's a look at your forecast. No break on the heat and humidity with that high-pressure system not going anywhere anytime soon. We're in the upper 90s for this afternoon. The heat index, about 110, and lots of sunshine. Overnight will be clear. We're in the mid-70s and about the same for Thursday, upper 90s, but it'll feel like about 110 factoring in that humidity. Should be sunny, sunshine, and hot through Friday. This is Staff Meteorologist Steve Hamilton.

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0: My Country, Y107, Old Dominion with Coming Home. Well, a 91-year-old man completes a brutal section of the Appalachian Trail, reclaiming his record as the oldest through hiker. He pushed through steep climbs, rough terrain, and brutal weather to finish the segment. Hikers half his age say they couldn't keep up with him. Meanwhile, I get winded walking to the mailbox.
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4: From the TriArc Weather Center, here's a look at your forecast. No break on the heat and humidity with that high pressure system not going anywhere anytime

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I am Kenny with Tucker Wetmore. 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

0: 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This is 24/7 news coverage with Rick Walker.
1: Mother in North Little Rock looking for answers after her 27-year-old daughter was killed in a Little Rock police chase, a loss that she says has left her family devastated and determined to make changes. Deborah Trotter said her daughter, Jamia Trotter, was an innocent passenger in a pursuit and is now being remembered by loved ones for the life she was building, not the crash that killed her. August 21st, Arkansas State Police said the vehicle again was fleeing from police when it crashed into a guardrail, killing her. Police said the driver, Samuel Shelton, someone Deborah said her daughter considered a friend, failed to stop for authorities. Well, this is National Suicide Prevention Month, and 17 veterans die by suicide every day. 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You want to find out more? You can go to the WoundedWarriorProject.org. I'm Rick Walker in the First Community Bank Triarch 24-Hour News Center, where community comes first. 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
4: From the Triarch Weather Center, here's a look at your forecast. No break on the heat and humidity with that high pressure system not going anywhere anytime soon. We're in the upper 90s for this afternoon. The heat index about 110 and lots of sunshine. Overnight will be clear. We're in the mid-70s and then about the same for Thursday, upper 90s, but it'll feel like about 110 factoring in that humidity. Should be sunny, sunshine, and hot through Friday. This is Staff Meteorologist Steve Hamilton.

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You can join a park interpreter at the boat ramp for the opportunity to learn and practice kayaking skills. Kayaking 101 at Woolly Hollow State Park on Saturday. 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It's free. 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That's Saturday, 3:30 p.m. at Woolly Hollow State Park. 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That's Saturday, 4 to 9 p.m. at Laurel Park in Conway. 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

0: America's best country, my country, Y107 Warren Ziders with Pretty Little Poison. 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

0: Country, Y107 with Chris Stapleton and Millionaire. I am Kenny, and I'm starting a new segment today. It's called the Tiny Win of the Day. Just a piece of good news. Everybody needs a win every now and then. So here's today's. A shelter in Lake County, Florida ran a massive Clear the Kennels adoption push, and every single dog was adopted, leaving the facility completely empty for the first time staff could remember. The event was part of the nationwide Clear the Shelters campaign, which has been driving record adoption numbers across the U.S. So there's your tiny win of the day.
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2: From the TriArc Weather Center, here's a look at your forecast. No break on the heat and humidity with that high pressure system not going anywhere anytime soon.

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4: Fox News, I'm Tom Graham. The jury excused for the day. In the Lindsey Clancy murder trial earlier, the jury told the judge for a second time that it could not agree on a verdict. Fox's Brian Yenis is at that Massachusetts courthouse.
5: Today, Judge William Sullivan read them what's called the Tui Rodriguez charge, a final jury instruction urging the jury to reconsider their positions one final time. This is the last time the judge can force this jury to deliberate before a possible mistrial.
4: Clancy has admitted to killing her three children, but the defense argues she's not criminally responsible because she suffered from postpartum psychosis. President Trump is once again predicting the conflict in Iran will soon be over following recent escalation.
6: I don't think it will be very much longer. I don't know how much more they can take.
4: Speaking there from the Oval Office today, the president also predicting gas prices will fall once the conflict is over. 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
7: TriArc Weather Center. Here's a look at your forecast. No break on the heat and humidity with that high pressure system not going anywhere anytime soon.

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0: Hawaii's best country, my country, Y107 with Taylor. Got my time machine rewind for you now. On this day in 1969, the very first ATM went live, changing how people got cash forever. And thus began the era of 2 a.m. bad decisions withdrawals.
1: All right. Hey, JR with you. And yes, indeed, I want to tell you about my great friends over at the Carpet Barn here in Conway. It is summertime. 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And of course, that means new flooring for a lot of folks. 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

0: today's best country, my country, Y107, Scotty McCreary with you time. New movies and theaters this week at Cinemark. There's the 20th anniversary of the movie Cars. 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
3: From the TriArc Weather Center, here's a look at your forecast. No break on the heat and humidity with that high pressure system not going anywhere anytime soon.

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1: Federal judge issued a decision on Wednesday denying a request by lawyers for Entergy Arkansas to stop the use of documents released under the Freedom of Information Act to a Little Rock woman. Suit was filed and heard on Tuesday before Judge Lee Radowski. The hearing that night was to determine if a TRO was needed and to end the use of the documents by the Arkansas Democrat Gazette and the Arkansas Times. Democrat Gazette reported on Monday that the Entergy documents, including some marked confidential, were released after Jessica Kivel filed her FOIA request with the Public Service Commission and shared them with the newspaper. The Arkansas Lewis Bryant chapter of the National Black State Troopers Coalition has released an official statement after reviewing publicly available video footage of recent ASP use of force incidents in Mississippi County involving African American individuals. In August, two dashcam videos of ASP troopers using force went viral. According to the board of directors, the footage appears to show officers attempting to gain compliance and use de-escalation measures before physical force was applied. The coalition urged the public, media, law enforcement leaders, and the community to let incidents undergo all the appropriate review processes and consider all available evidence before reaching a conclusion. I'm Rick Walker in the First Community Bank Tri-Arc 24-Hour News Center, where community comes first. 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
2: 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Take I-40 exit 107, head north on Highway 95 for a mile, then right on Highway 247. You'll go 6/10 of a mile and the sale will be at the lot on the right at the bottom of the hill, presented by Blackman Auctions.
3: From the Tri-Arc Weather Center, here's a look at your forecast. No break on the heat and humidity with that high pressure system not going anywhere anytime soon. We're in the upper 90s for this afternoon. The heat index about 110 and lots of sunshine. Overnight will be clear. We're in the mid 70s and then about the same for Thursday, upper 90s, but it'll feel like about 110 factoring in that humidity. Should be sunny, sunshine, and hot through Friday. This is staff meteorologist Steve.

horseback. Now he's a buckskin, 15 hands, 5-time team rope champion. 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
1: 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You're invited to join the fun during a blackberry pruning program. 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Please bring your pruning shears. There might even be clippings for you to take home. It's a community sing at William F. Lehman Library on Thursday, 5:30 p.m. All skill levels welcome. If you enjoy singing or maybe you just want to listen, that's fine as well. Adults and teens can join in for the first community sing. You will be learning songs by ear with lyric sheets, so you don't need to know music notation. The goal is connection, not perfection. And if you're a landowner interested in using prescribed fire to manage private land, Thursday, 6 p.m., White County Cooperative Extension Service Office in Searcy is having a meeting. You can learn about land management tools and meet fellow landowners. Plus, pizza will be provided for supper. 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

0: Country, Y107 with Luke Bryan. Love you, miss you, mean it. Well, Jason Momoa, Miles Teller, and Kiefer Sutherland are all lined up for the upcoming movie, Copperhead. The cast list reads like someone's dream fan fiction. If this doesn't play in Conway, someone at the theater is getting strongly worded emails.
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0: 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You know, we got great music all weekend long, but Sundays, well, they're special. 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
8: From the Tri-Arc Weather Center, here's a look at your forecast. No break on the heat and humidity with that high-pressure system not going anywhere anytime soon. We're in the upper 90s for this afternoon. The heat index, about 110, and lots of sunshine. Overnight will be clear. We're in the mid-70s and at about the same for Thursday, upper 90s, but it'll feel like about 110 factoring in that humidity. Should be sunny, sunshine, and hot through Friday. This is Staff Meteorologist Steve Hamilton.

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1: Today's best country, my country, Y107 with Max McNow. Well, thieves stole $70,000 worth of Pabst Blue Ribbon beer from a California warehouse. Security footage shows a coordinated crew loading pallets of PBR into the trucks in the middle of the night. Police say it was one of the largest beer thefts in state history. Somewhere a frat house is planning the greatest party ever attempted.
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5: Fox News, I'm Tom Rigotti. The jury in the trial of Lindsay Clancy, charged with murdering her three young children, is having trouble reaching a verdict. Fox's Brian Yenis is in Plymouth, Massachusetts.
6: Judge William Sullivan read the Tui Rodriguez charge. It is a final jury instruction urging the jury to reconsider their positions. This marks the last time the judge can force this jury to deliberate before a possible mistrial.
5: The defense claims Clancy is not criminally responsible because she suffered from postpartum psychosis. After days of economic pressure, the U.S. and Iran are back to trading strikes. Fox's Trey Yingst reports from Tel Aviv.
7: According to U.S. Central Command, that air defense sites, radar systems, maritime capabilities, and communication locations were targeted in these U.S. strikes against the southern part of the country.
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8: 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Here's a look at your forecast. Our high pressure system will stay around all the way through Labor Day,

0: today's best country, my country, Y107 with Morgan Wallen. 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

0: Hello, it's Christina the Culture Queen, bringing you everything you need to know to be in the know and be entertained. Culture, cuisine, entertainment. I'm Christina Munoz-Madsen, and I've got you covered. Coming up next week at The Rep in downtown Little Rock, Just a Broadway Baby, side by side by Sondheim. A witty, sophisticated evening of music and mischief, this sparkling celebration of Stephen Sondheim's genius includes favorite songs from Company, Follies, A Little Night Music, West Side Story, Gypsy, and more. Go to therep.org to get your tickets. Next Thursday night, the 10th, it's Bluey's Big Play at Robinson Center in Little Rock. 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When Dad feels like a little bit of time out, Bluey and Bingo have other plans. Join them as they pull out all of the games and cleverness at their disposal to get Dad off that beanbag. 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
3: The Tri-Arc Weather Center. Here's a look at your forecast. Our high pressure system will stay around all the way through Labor Day, so it looks pretty hot for us. Mid 70s and clear for the overnight hour. Sunny, hot, and humid on Thursday. We're in the upper 90s. Our heat index 105 to 110. It'll be sunny on Friday. We're up around 100. We'll stay in the upper 90s to about 100 Saturday, Sunday, and Labor Day. This is staff meteorologist Steve.

today's best country, my country, Y107, Luke Combs, and Be By You. I am Kenny. Thank you so much for listening on your way home from work today. Here's Jackson Dean with Don't Come Looking on Y107.

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1: Former Conway School District Director of Maintenance Bruce Harrell and former District Mechanic Justin Turney were arrested last night, booked into the Faulkner County Jail. The Faulkner County Sheriff's Office confirms both men were charged with two counts of Class B theft of property. Triarch Radio will continue to follow this story. 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Transportation Security Administration expects more than 17 million travelers to come through airports for the upcoming Labor Day weekend. While arriving at the airport early and being prepared can relieve some of the wait time in long security lines, some travelers opt for the TSA pre-check. That offers flyers a quicker airline security experience. If you think it's nearly time to renew your TSA pre-check, you can find out more by going to the TSA website.
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4: From the Triarch Weather Center, here's a look at your forecast. Our high-pressure system will stay around all the way through Labor Day, so it looks pretty hot for us, mid-70s and clear for the overnight hours. Sunday hot and humid on Thursday. We're in the upper 90s, our heat index 105 to 110. It'll be sunny on Friday. We're up around 100. We'll stay in the upper 90s to about 100 Saturday, Sunday, and Labor Day. This is staff meteorologist Steve Hanks.

0: Today's Best Country, My Country, Y107, Worth Your Wild. That is the latest from Russell Dickerson as we celebrate National Blueberry Popsicle Day. A very specific holiday for a very specific frozen snack, but it is the perfect excuse to eat dessert for breakfast and call it participation.
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4: From the TriArc Weather Center, here's a look at your forecast. Our high-pressure system will stay around all the way through Labor Day, so it looks pretty hot for us. Mid-70s and clear for the overnight hour. Sunny, hot, and humid on Thursday. We're in the upper 90s. Our heat index, 105 to 110. It'll be sunny on Friday. We're up around 100. We'll stay in the upper 90s to about 100 Saturday, Sunday, and Labor Day. This is staff meteorologist Steve Hamilton.

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0: Country, Y107, Brad Paisley, a little help from Alabama with old Alabama. You know, after Deadpool and Wolverine, Hugh Jackman says he is open to more Wolverine appearances if the story's right. Fans immediately started fantasizing booking the next crossover. He's played Wolverine so long, those claws probably qualify as dependents.
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Tri-Arc Weather Center. Here's a look at your forecast. Our high-pressure system will stay around all the way through Labor Day, so it looks pretty hot for us. Mid-70s and clear for the overnight hours. Sunny, hot, and humid.

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0: My Country, Y107, Undo It from Carrie Underwood. Well, a very aggressive donkey in Georgia jumped into a van and injured three people. The donkey reportedly charged the vehicle, climbed inside, and began kicking and biting the passengers. Deputies had to physically pull the animal out. You had me at aggressive donkey.
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5: From the Tri-Arc Weather Center, here's a look at your forecast. Our high-pressure system will stay around all the way through Labor Day, so it looks pretty hot for us, mid-70s and clear for the overnight hours. Sunny, hot, and humid on Thursday. We're in the upper 90s, our heat index 105 to 110. It'll be sunny on Friday. We're up around 100. We'll stay in the upper 90s to about 100 Saturday, Sunday, and Labor Day. This is staff meteorologist Steve Hamilton.

Surge and Luke Bryan. That is Ride, Ride, Ride on Y107. Thank you so much for listening on this Wednesday evening. Here's Morgan Wallen with Don't We on Y107.

0: 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This is 24/7 news coverage with Rick Walker.
1: Tiger Woods attended a hearing on Wednesday morning to plead no contest to a reckless driving charge that stems from a rollover crash in Florida earlier this year. The deal stipulates that Woods will have his license suspended for 5 years and pay $1,500 in fines. Initially, pleaded not guilty to careless driving and DUI damage to property or persons. Big news out of North Little Rock, a management power company, Eaton, planning to bring a new manufacturing facility to North Little Rock, creating 1,200 job opportunities. Eaton will manufacture customized electrical enclosures for its fiber bond business in North Little Rock to meet the growing demand across the data center, utility, industrial, and digital communication markets. And the U.S. Army Corps of Engineers officials urging visitors to follow safety guidelines and be considerate of others during the Labor Day weekend. Officials say Labor Day weekend, one of the busiest periods at its parks and recreation area, boaters and swimmers should expect heavier traffic on lakes and waterways. I'm Rick Walker in the First Community Bank Tri-Arc 24-Hour News Center, where community comes first. 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
8: From the Tri-Arc Weather Center, here's a look at your forecast. Our high-pressure system will stay around all the way through Labor Day, so it looks pretty hot for us, mid-70s and clear for the overnight hours. Sunny, hot, and humid on Thursday. We're in the upper 90s, our heat index 105 to 110. It'll be sunny on Friday, we're up around 100. We'll stay in the upper 90s to about 100 Saturday, Sunday, and Labor Day. This is staff meteorologist Steve Hamilton.

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You're invited to join the fun during a blackberry pruning program. That's happening Thursday, 4:30 to 5:30. U of A Extension Services will teach you how to prune your blackberries at the Faulkner County Library. Please bring your pruning shears. There might even be clippings for you to take home. It's a community sing at William F. Lehman Library on Thursday, 5:30 p.m. All skill levels welcome. If you enjoy singing or maybe you just want to listen, that's fine as well. Adults and teens can join in for the first community sing. You will be learning songs by ear with lyric sheets, so you don't need to know music notation. The goal is connection, not perfection. And if you're a landowner interested in using prescribed fire to manage private land, Thursday, 6 p.m., White County Cooperative Extension Service Office in Searcy is having a meeting. You can learn about land management tools and meet fellow landowners. 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

0: Today's Best Country, My Country, Y107, Bailey Zimmerman with Backup Plan. 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

0: My Country, Y107, George Strait, gotta get to you. Well, Brothers Osborne surprised their fans with a hometown pop-up show where they announced their fifth studio album, Watertown. They dropped a new version of Bottle It Up to tease the project. So if you're a fan of Brothers Osborne, get ready for new music.
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3: From the Tri-Arc Weather Center, here's a look at your forecast. Our high-pressure system will stay around all the way through Labor Day, so it looks pretty hot for us. Mid-70s and clear for the overnight hours. Sunny, hot, and humid on Thursday. We're in the upper 90s. Our heat index, 105 to 110. It'll be sunny on Friday. We're up around 100. We'll stay in the upper 90s to about 100 Saturday, Sunday, and Labor Day. This is staff meteorologist Steve Hamilton.

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1: Today's best country, my country, Y107 Hardy, favorite country song. Well, it's your favorite time of the afternoon. The time when I say I'm done for the day. If everything goes according to plan, back tomorrow afternoon around, say, 2-ish. Before I go, as tradition holds, I leave you with your awful, terrible dad joke of the day. How do you catch a squirrel? You climb a tree and act like a nut. Act like a nut. Oh boy.
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